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19: The top stories this hour. The Met Office says this summer is on course to become the hottest ever in the UK, surpassing the record set only last year. An amber heat health alert's covering all of England ahead of an expected 38 degrees Celsius in some parts on Thursday. 50 police chiefs have called on Andy Burnham to prevent the early release of PC Andrew Harper's killers. The PM says he's increasingly confident they won't be let out ahead of time as ministers look for more prison space. PC Harper's mum, Debbie Adlam, says she'd lose faith in the government if her son's killers are indeed eligible under the scheme.
20: We're hearing things like you can't do things retrospectively, but that to me is exactly what's happening. We've been given a sentence and now it's being changed. If you retrospectively change what time they're going to be doing, then don't tell me you can't do something retrospectively.
19: Around 90% of the sun is going to be blocked for most of the UK when a major partial eclipse turns the skies dark early this evening. People in Cornwall are expected to see the most moon coverage. Anyone wanting a look at the country's biggest solar eclipse in 27 years will need special glasses. These people at Aerospace Bristol are making plans.
21: I'm excited about it because it doesn't really happen that often and I haven't really seen one before.
22: We was down at Breen Sands with my parents and I just remember like looking over the lake and it was just amazing.
23: Our phone's been running practically off the hook, asking us for information about the eclipse.
19: New research suggests women are still less likely than men to ask for a pay rise. Fair Pay UK says just a third of women have ever asked for one, compared with more than half of men. Great Britain's Romel Glave stormed to victory in the 100-metre sprint at the European Athletics Championships in Birmingham. It was a home 1-2 as Jeremiah Azu took silver. And Taylor Swift will be inducted into the Nashville Songwriters Hall of Fame. It's where the superstar launched her career with country singles, including Love Story. From Sky News, I'm Imani Rana.

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18: People in Aberdeenshire and the Highlands could pay less for their electricity because they live next to new or upgraded pylons. Households within 500 metres of the site, most of which are in Scotland, are eligible. The government says £2,500 could be shaved off bills over a decade. Energy Minister Michael Shanks acknowledges wealthier households in these areas may benefit, while poorer ones elsewhere don't.
19: It's obviously a very fair challenge, but our overall calculation was that because this will bring down bills for everyone, it is investment that is necessary. But I'd also say it goes hand in hand with other initiatives that the government's making.
18: The king says he and the queen were dreadfully saddened by the earthquake in Colombia. Hundreds of people are dead or missing after the quake struck towns and cities in the west of the country on Monday. His Majesty says he admires the resilience and strength of the Colombian people as rescue crews still search the rubble for survivors. Two men have been arrested following a drugs bust in Fraserburgh. Police officers searched a vehicle in the Quarry Road area at around midday yesterday. The men, aged 42 and 52, were arrested in connection with drug and road traffic offences. Police say inquiries are ongoing. Donald Trump's confirmed he secretly switched planes on his return from last month's NATO summit. He hid inside a catering container to move between aircraft in Turkey because of a security threat. And an Aberdeen University-led research team has been awarded nearly £2 million to trial a drug which could transform the lives of women suffering with heavy menstrual bleeding. The 3.5-year study, funded by the National Institute for Health and Care Research, will be delivered in partnership with Edinburgh University. Professor Siladitya Bhattacharya explains it'll investigate whether a new medicine taken as a pill every day could treat the condition more effectively than current medical treatments.
15: We are comparing women who take this new drug, Relugolix combination therapy, against the existing NICE recommended medical treatments. So what we are hoping to find is the new drug is better than the existing medical treatments.
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18: Cloudy but dry across the northeast this morning, with temperatures expected to reach highs of 23 Celsius in Aberdeen. I'm Tom Irvin. You're up to date on Original 106.
22: Thank you, news team. Good morning. At 50% correct, Pete's off this week, so it's Claire and Sam.
23: Happy hump day, Claire.
22: Oh, you're doing a good job for filling in for Pete there. He says that every week. Yeah, happy Wednesday. We are halfway through the week and 2 days to go until summer's end. We are buzzing about this. Right, Michael Jackson on the way after this from Sophia

0: will have, because you are a kind of movie person, Sam. Have you seen Michael?
1: No! It's one of the big films of this year.
0: What?
1: Yeah, I know. Sorry to let the side down. I should have just said yes. But I've not seen it. Supposedly it's like Michael Jackson, some sort of relative of Michael Jackson that's playing Michael Jackson in the film.
0: Oh, really?
1: Which sounds quite interesting.
0: Yeah, that's quite cool. And I like the fact that, you know, there's been a lot of controversy over Michael Jackson throughout all of his life, basically. But this focuses on his career.
1: Yeah, so it doesn't go into any of the sort of documentary stuff.
0: No. Someone that I know went to see it and said this is the best film of all time.
1: Really?
0: Yeah.
1: See, it seems a bit Marmite. People are either loving it or hating it.
0: Oh, really? I've not heard any bad reviews about it.
1: Oh, have you not? Well, I can provide one for you now. I've heard bad things.
0: All right, no bad reviews. Sam's just heard bad things.
1: Yeah.
0: Okay. Yeah, well, it's definitely one on my watch list. I've been right into my... You would actually be quite proud of me, because I'm not really a film girl at all.
1: Are you not?
0: I don't have the attention span to sit and watch a film.
1: Not even like when you watch a film via TikTok? I've done that a few times recently.
0: Yeah, that's different though, because you can go and take a break and all of that kind of stuff. You know, if I'm watching a film, I'm dedicated and I'm watching the film. I'm not pausing it for anything.
1: Well
0: even
1: done.
0: If I'm really sleepy, I am watching it to the end before
1: well
0: I go to bed.
1: So. I studied this at uni. And we spoke so long about the cinematic experience. So I'm glad that your cinematic experience has been good.
0: So recently I've got right into based on a true story style. So I watched Sully.
1: Great film. Great film.
0: Which was the one where the plane landed on the Hudson.
1: Yeah.
0: Yeah.
1: Tom Hanks and Robert Zemeckis directed, I think.
0: Following the Tom Hanks theme, I also watched Captain Phillips.
1: Great, great film. That is.
0: Tell me about it, right?
1: That would be in my top 10.
0: I also said that Tom Hanks is a great actor prior to watching these, and then after that, I'm like, he's just a star, isn't he? He's just amazing. He's just phenomenal.
1: What was My Neighbour Totoro? Otto? My Neighbour Otto? I don't know. It was a good. Anyway, this is not useful. There's a great film with Tom Hanks. It's something to do about a neighbour.
0: Right, okay. I'll try and find that and put it on there. Another great actor, Denzel Washington.
1: Yes.
0: Unstoppable features in my top 10. The one about the runaway train.
1: Oh!
0: Amazing.
1: Again, any film to do with a runaway train is great. I watched a film called Bullet Train recently. Brilliant. It was a Korean train drama.
0: John Q.
1: Pardon?
0: John Q, where he takes the hospital hostage.
1: Oh, never
0: Brilliant
1: heard of it.
0: Film. Brilliant. Underrated, in my opinion. It's all to save his son's life,
1: this
0: right?
1: This is a proper film, bro, Jack Clare. You've unlocked a part of me. This is why I went to university. Finally, I'm using my degree for something.
0: What, to talk about it on the radio? Right, I'm going to wrap it up with this, because this was the most recent one. Long film. However, it was based on a true story of the football team that got stuck in the Thai cave.
1: Oh, something under, 29 under or something.
0: 13 lives or something,
1: or something like that.
0: Yeah. Do you know how they got out?
1: No. How did they get out?
0: They basically put them all under anaesthetic.
1: Wow. And then
0: had a 5-hour swim through the tunnels.
1: With them under anaesthetic?
0: Yeah.
1: I don't know how
0: that
1: works.
0: Sorry if that's a spoiler alert. It is based on a true story, so apparently we should all know this. But I did not know this, so when it was like, when they were talking about how to rescue them, and they all got out, like, everyone survived.
1: That's mental.
0: It

0: Olivia Rodrigo and Drop Dead. It's Original 106. Good morning, Claire and Sam here. Right, we best get to our top three. We've had enough of film chat. Let's park that for a second.
1: Oh, no.
0: I know, see, this is the thing. We do it on air and then it continues off air as well. So, no, we're parking that up because we've got an agenda to stick to this morning. Top three, you need to figure out what is in at number one. Top three things people secretly do at work.
1: Okay.
0: All right. In at three is online shopping, and in at two is scroll social media.
1: Okay.
0: What do you reckon the top answer is?
1: Secretly do at work?
0: Yeah.
1: Oh, that's a tricky one. I feel like whatever I say, the boss is going to take the wrong way here.
0: Exactly. So you're not going to say anything.
1: No, I plead, what is it, plead the fifth? I'm going to...
0: Yep. All of that. No comment. Right, what have you got for us? Drop me a WhatsApp, 01224 460106. What is the number one answer for this? Top three things people secretly do at work. And it three is online shopping, and it two is scrolling social media. What is the top one?
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0: This is Original 106 playing you Shaboozy. It's a bar song on Original 106. Right, time for What the Fact.
1: Claire, I've got a film fact for you. Did you know that the nickname Oscar came from the fact that the person in charge of the Oscars library thought that the statue resembled her uncle, who was called Oscar?
0: Oh, really?
1: So that's where it came from.
0: That's quite cute. Did you know that already, being a film buff, or did you just Google that?
1: Yeah, totally knew that. 100% knew that.
0: Yeah, I thought so.
1: Google definitely knew it before me, and I've just Googled it for a second.
0: Right, okay, thank you for that. We'll have another fact same time tomorrow. We'll get back to our top three. Sunny changing to partly cloudy by nighttime. Highs of 23.
2: Woohoo! Households who live near proposed routes for super pylons between Aberdeenshire and the Highlands have been offered £2,500 off their electricity bills over the next decade. But sceptics warn the sum is a slap in the face given the disruption which will be caused. Two men have been arrested following a drugs bust in Fraserburgh. Police officers searched a vehicle in the Quarry Road area at around midday yesterday. And an Aberdeen University-led research team has been awarded nearly £2 million to trial a drug which could transform the lives of women suffering with heavy menstrual bleeding.

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1: A band.
0: ELO.
1: Something you do at work.
0: Empty the bin.
1: A sport.
0: Empty the bin. Come on, a sport. Pass.
1: An instrument. That sport let you down there.
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2: 6:42 and the roads are moving well across the northeast. Overnight roadworks between Inverurie and Huntly on the A96. Traffic does seem to be moving okay in the area, but if you have an update on those roadworks, do give us a shout. Elsewhere, A90 moving well past Ellen and into Aberdeen. South Anderson Drive still closed in both directions from the Broomhill Road roundabout down to Garth. Do give yourself plenty extra time through the diversion routes on that one this morning. If you know of anything else happening on the roads, do give us a shout. It's 01224 460 106.

0: is 5. Keep on moving on Original 106. Good morning. Wednesday morning is the day of the eclipse.
1: It is.
0: I'm having a quick look at the weather. It says cloudy, sunny intervals by lunchtime. Doesn't actually say, hang on, tonight it will stay mostly dry overnight with a few clear spells at times. You just know that that's not going to be the eclipse time though, is it?
1: As long as the few clear spells covers the eclipse, doesn't cover the eclipse, then we'll be okay.
0: Which one is it, Sam?
2: I don't know what the right grammar is, but you know what I mean.
0: If you are, of course, attempting to watch the eclipse tonight, please make sure you're doing it safely. If you don't have the specs, I mean, we had all the info yesterday from the, is it the optometrist was on?
1: Yeah.
0: Chatting about it. Just do it safely. Or a lot of people are making their own little pinhole thing to watch it, and I think that's a pretty cool way to do it. Plus, you get to be a little bit crafty.
1: Yeah, supposedly plan B, if you can't get your hands on these specs, is to watch it through a colander somehow, but don't actually just hold the colander.
0: A colander?
1: Yeah, you hold the colander down and you can see the shadow of it through a colander hole, which, I'm not going to lie, really boring, but maybe more sensible.
0: Right, okay. Please do your research before using any of these methods, right? Right, let's round off our top three for today. Top three things people secretly do at work. In it three is online shopping. In it two is scrolling social media.
1: Gordon's been in touch saying his number one, hiding in the toilet, and a message from Bethany saying eating somebody else's food in the fridge.
0: Have you done that before, Bethany?
1: Well, mm-hmm. I wonder, it's if you've never heard that thing, it's really nice that somebody named a sandwich Claire or something like that.
0: No.
1: Is
0: that people who put their name on their food?
1: Yeah.
0: And so into the fridge. Oh, right,
1: somebody
0: okay.
1: else's sandwich that's named Claire.
0: Oh. No, I have never heard of that, so thank you. No, none of those. The actual answer today was look at holidays.
2: Oh, really?
0: Yeah, and I am 100%. I'm not guilty of eating other people's food. Looking at holidays, guilty as charged.

0: BTS, it's Original 106 with Claire and Sam. Right, let's do 24 and 24. Are you good?
1: I am ready. First, a footballer in the UAE has broken a basketball world record. From over 39 feet away, he broke the world record for the furthest back heel kick into a basketball hoop. Next, a video from California has gone viral of a family who returned home to an unwelcome guest in their swimming pool. A large black bear had decided it was a good spot to spend the afternoon. He stayed there for a couple hours even after the family returned home. And finally, another world record. An American man has broken the world record for the fastest time to clear a game of Hungry Hippos, doing it in 3.75 seconds.
0: Now, for anyone that doesn't know kids' games, that's the ones where you have four hippos, one in each kind of side of the board, and you have to batter it as much as you can and get the hippos, who then lurch forward, grab the balls and bring them back again, right?
1: Yeah, so, and then there's, what, sort of a dozen balls or so in this container thing, and
0: yeah,
1: whoever has the most balls by the end of the game is the winner.
0: Yeah.
1: Is the hungriest hippo.
0: But did he play it with himself?
1: Yeah, so he just did it by himself. The video is actually mental. It's just one man sat by himself hitting four hippos constantly.
0: Is he using all of them or just one of them?
1: All of them. All four.
0: That is absolute madness. Four hippos, many balls, one man. Too much going on here.
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13: People in Aberdeenshire and the Highlands could pay less for their electricity because they live next to new or upgraded pylons. Households within 500 metres of the site, most of which are in Scotland, are eligible. The government says £2,500 could be shaved off bills over a decade. Energy Minister Michael Shanks acknowledges wealthier households in these areas may benefit, while poorer ones elsewhere don't.
14: It's obviously a very fair challenge, but our overall calculation was that because this will bring down bills for everyone, it is investment that is necessary. But I'd also say it goes hand in hand with other initiatives that the government's making.
13: The King says he and the Queen were dreadfully saddened by the earthquake in Colombia. Hundreds of people are dead or missing after the quake struck towns and cities in the west of the country on Monday. His Majesty says he admires the resilience and strength of the Colombian people as rescue crews still search the rubble for survivors. Two men have been arrested following a drugs bust in Fraserburgh. Police officers searched a vehicle in the Quarry Road area at around midday yesterday. The men, aged 42 and 52, were arrested in connection with drug and road traffic offences. Police say inquiries are ongoing. An Aberdeen University-led research team has been awarded nearly £2 million to trial a drug which could transform the lives of women suffering with heavy menstrual bleeding. The 3.5-year study, funded by the National Institute for Health and Care Research, will be delivered in partnership with Edinburgh University. Professor Siladitya Bhattacharya explains it will investigate whether a new medicine taken as a pill every day could treat the condition more effectively than current medical treatments.
15: We are comparing women who take this new drug, Relugolix combination therapy, against the existing NICE recommended medical treatments. So what we are hoping to find is the new drug is better than the existing medical treatments.
13: And finally, the UK's biggest solar eclipse in 27 years will happen this evening. Around 90% of the sun will be blocked out by the moon, but we're being told not to look directly at it.
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13: Cloudy but dry across the northeast this morning, with temperatures expected to reach highs of 23 Celsius in Aberdeen. I'm Tom Irvin. You're up to date on Original 106.
0: Thank you, Tom. With Clear and Pete. Always the same. Something really cool happening and we're told to look the other way. I'm joking. Please don't hurt your eyes. Do look the other way.
16: Temporary lights between Westbourne Road and Hutchins Street still in action this morning. Be sure to give yourself some extra time there. A full look at the roads within the next 20.
0: Yeah, and we need

0: Only Way is up, 7-11. Hello, Claire and Sam here. Oh, I've just made Sam do a TikTok, and it's not even that funny, but it's the funniest thing I've seen all day. Basically, he goes at the end of it, oh, what a numpty, and walks away. So keep an eye on our TikTok later on. You can find us at Original 106 Aberdeen, by the way. Give us a little follow. We are trying to build that back up. We're so good, and then we get so bad at it.
1: Claire found this TikTok absolutely hilarious.
0: Yeah, so I'm saying no more until I've actually managed to edit it and put it up there, right?
1: The best thing was watching Claire sat on her phone just about bent over double at her own TikTok.
0: Oh, it's not even that funny, but it's one you're going to have to keep an eye out for now that I've made such a deal about it. So do me a favour, if you see it, just give it the like. Even though if it doesn't deserve it, that's fine, just give it a like. Right, are you Apple or Android?
1: I am Apple through and through. I'm fully hook, line and sinkered with Apple.
0: Okay, me too. I'm an Apple girly. I have just never really gotten into Android.
1: No, I find it... My dad had an Android phone for a while and it looks so complicated. I'm not clever enough to have one of these.
0: No, I'm quite happy with the Apple. Every September, they do their kind of big release of new products and new whatever's coming next type thing.
1: Yeah, this is the awesome event that they have like in their Apple campus, and it looks literally like you're in the future. There's people in massive glass rooms,
0: yeah.
1: And they do these swift camera actions, and I'm like, this looks like a high-tech computer company. Funnily enough, it's a high-tech computer company.
0: Yeah. So do you want to hear some of the proposed things that may be unveiled this September?
1: Oh, fill me in.
0: So, according to Bloomberg's Mark Gurman, the headline announcement could include the foldable iPhone, which I'm kind of here for.
1: I've seen a lot of people with foldable phones.
0: Mm-hmm.
1: They seem really popular. I just don't really get it. I would definitely snap it in half. Do you know what I mean? Like, I would sit on it and the entire thing would snap the wrong way.
0: Well, no, my thing is, if you're sitting on it, because I quite often have mine in my back pocket, sit down and, oh, that's another screen protector broken and cracked right across the front of it. Whereas if it's already in half, that's going to be like a double enforcement, so you're going to be fine with it.
1: What?
0: It's going to protect itself.
1: Oh, as if it's already folded.
0: Yeah,
1: I thought you meant
0: exactly.
1: As if it's already broken, then it's you can't break it anymore.
0: So, foldable iPhone 18... Pro, the iPhone 18 Pro and the 18 Pro Max, which I kind of feels like cheating saying they've got all these different things, because ultimately same phone just with a bigger number, and also it's the 18, the 18 Pro and the 18 Pro Max. That's three items.
1: I remember when the iPhone was first sort of coming out and
0: you don't, you were nothing.
1: Yes, I do. I'm okay, maybe not the very first one, but like the iPhone 4, 5, 6, they all felt quite different. And
0: It's all the same.
1: They just seem to be sort of changing the number and hoping for the best.
0: The potential list also includes the new Apple TV 4K, HomePod Mini 2, and Apple's first smart home hub, which has reportedly been referred to as the HomePad or HomePod Touch.
1: I replaced my Alexa with one of those Apple Home things.
0: Any good?
1: I mean, it's really bad at listening.
0: There's so many jokes I could say right now, but I'm not going to.
1: Really easily distracted. I'm like, Siri!
0: You're currently setting off everything in everyone's homes right now, so please stop that. A revamped iPad Mini is also reportedly coming later this year, although it's expected to be part of an October wave, which is more into the computer side of things. Do you know what? All of this brilliant technology, you mentioned it earlier, the brilliant, amazing high-tech rooms that these things are in, the amazing camera shots that they do at this kind of thing. When are they going to learn? All we want is an iPhone that can hold charge. That's it. That's all we want. Don't care. The cameras are decent, right? Decent enough to deal with just now.
1: Mm-hmm.
0: You can work on that a little bit later on. Get me a battery.
1: Are we asking too much?
0: No!
1: I mean, the cameras currently look like hobs on the back of the iPhones, so any more cameras, and there'll be no back of the phone
0: left. We don't need the camera, we just need the battery. Give us some light.

0: 7:19 on the day of the eclipse. It's Wednesday, 12th of August. It's Claire and Sam with you. We were just talking about the new Apple event and how it's basically unveiling a whole load of things they're branding as new, but it's stuff that we've got probably with an extra camera on the back.
1: And no more battery life.
0: Yeah, exactly. It got us thinking into this a little bit further. We were actually just chatting off air because I was saying everything's so like speech controlled these days. Like even my car, it actually takes less time for me to shout "Hi Suzuki" and get it to do what I want to do than to actually faff going through all of the buttons.
1: Oh, see, I'm the opposite because I was just speaking about my new HomePod thing, and I replaced my Alexa.
0: Hang on, HomePod that you got as a gift that you hate.
1: Ah, whoa! I don't hate it. I just have... It's really bad at listening, and that's its one job, is to listen to me. And the thing is... Right, I don't know if you've ever had one of these Siri HomePods. But you say, "Hey, Siri." Now, it'll only either pick up the HomePod or your phone at once. So I'm trying to speak to this thing in the corner of the room, and my phone's going, "Sorry, I don't know how to help with that." And I'm not speaking to you right now. I'm trying to speak to this thing in the corner of the room that's not listening to me and is still playing my alarm at 4:15 in the morning. Anyway...
0: But the thing is, Sam just sat there when we were off air and said, "Yeah, but it's really cool because if you're playing music on your phone, you can just swipe it and it just shoots it across to the HomePod and then it suddenly starts playing there." Like, I can't just say, "Alexa, play whatever it is I'm playing on wherever."
1: I'm going to sound so lazy here, Claire, but that involves speaking. Whereas if I just hold my phone up and swipe up, Then it just heads to that HomePod thing in the corner. I don't even need to say anything.
0: But that involves using a finger, which is probably not the finger that you're using when you're actually talking to the HomePod and it's not listening to you.
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16: 7:24 and the roads are moving well. No issues to report on the A96 this morning. The overnight roadworks seem to have packed up for now. As for the A90, moving well past Ellen and free passage into Aberdeen on that route. A quick look into Dice. Slow either side of the temporary lights at Stonywood Road and Aberdeen South Anderson Drive. Still closed in both directions from the Broom Hill Road roundabout down to Garth D. Give yourself plenty extra time through the diversion route there this morning. Temporary lights between Westburn Road and Hutchin Street still in action today. We're expecting them to be there for the next 5 weeks, so be sure to plan ahead. They were causing up to 30 minute delays yesterday. Hopefully things will settle down today, but if you know more on that or on anything else, do give us a shout. It's 01224 460 106.

0: this morning. Sam and I made a TikTok earlier, but I've been left in charge of editing the video for this. And Sam, you're the video editor. Like, you're the good one at this. Anyway, I've currently got Sam's captions in Chinese, and I don't know what happened. Right? Hopefully, we'll get this up for you to see soon. It's not even that funny now that I've made such a big thing about it. It's really not even that funny. You can follow us on TikTok at @original106aberdeen. Right? Weather-wise today, cloudy start, some sunny spells later. Warm though, highs of 23. Tom has your latest at 7:33.
1: Households who live near proposed routes for super pylons between Aberdeenshire and the Highlands have been offered £2,500 off their electricity bills over the next decade, but sceptics warn the sum is a slap in the face given the disruption which will be caused. Two men have been arrested following a drugs bust in Fraserburgh. Police officers searched a vehicle in the Quarry Road area at around midday yesterday. And an Aberdeen University-led research team has been awarded nearly £2 million to trial a drug which could transform the lives of women suffering with heavy menstrual bleeding.
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1: The manager who gave Aberdeen striker signing Michy Natel his goal-scoring breakout in senior football says the frontman can be a lucky shot for the Reds. It was announced on Saturday prior to a disappointing Premiership defeat to Dundee. The 25-year-old had become the Dons' 13th summer signing. Speaking to the P&J, manager Klaus Vels said the attacker showed during his time at MVV Maastricht just how rounded and very talented a striker he is. Current boss Stephen Robinson has also talked up Natello's goal-scoring and versatility after Aberdeen secured him on an initial two-year contract for an undisclosed fee from Swiss second-tier Yverdon Sport.
4: He adds a little bit of physicality and pace at the top area of the pitch. You can play wider. Again, we have to get these players to play together and understand.
1: He's speaking to Red TV there. You're up to date on Original 106.

0: Whitney Houston on Original 106. I'm Every Woman. Did you hear about the flight that has had to have a little bit of, well, it had a little bit of emergency on it. Nothing serious along that kind of lines. However, the food caused a little bit of an issue.
1: Is this when Donald Trump hid in the catering lorry, or is that a different story?
0: No, but I heard that on the news and I was like, sorry, what? He did what?
1: It's like when Boris Johnson hid in a fridge. Remember that one back in the day?
0: No, I like to blank these things out of my head. No, this was passengers on a China Southern Airlines who found themselves caught up on a little bit of a mid-air emergency, right? So the flight from Wuhan to Urumqi, let's just pronounce okay, that properly in your own way, allegedly handed out complimentary packs of 100 mils of prune juice.
1: Oh!
0: Now, I'm not adverse to prune juice. It's never been my number one choice, but I'm not against it.
1: No, but the thing is, more often than not now when you fly, you don't get anything complimentary. So if they gave me anything for free on a plane, I'm taking it, even if that is prune juice.
0: Exactly. So as you can imagine, the whole thing about prune juice, you normally do that to get your insides moving, right?
1: Oh, I never clicked.
0: So there was a quite large queue for the toilet, shall we say. Basically, every passenger on board either downed their prune juice or sipped away at it, meaning that they all needed the toilet at the same time.
1: I've often thought that on a plane. Do you know what I mean? Airplane food's quite dodgy. What happens if everybody got food poisoning? There's only two toilets.
0: This is the problem. More than 100 passengers, two toilets.
1: Oh.
0: I mean, you're not going to want to be the 50th person going into one of those toilets now, are you?
1: Can you share? Is that allowed?
0: How can you share? What are you going to do? Right. I didn't expect this to take the turn that it has. However, I'm going to ask you this.

0: do you imagine sharing a toilet?
1: Well, I...
0: Have you got, like, one person on the toilet and the other person, like, straddling them? Like, what's going on here?
2: I said I should have thought before I spoke. I didn't do that, Claire. I don't know, but surely if an emergency calls, then you'd figure out a way. Do you know what I mean? That's... It'd be like a military situation.
0: Well, I kind of thought the other thing. Surely if it's an emergency, you're going to be in and out in no time. It'll all be fine.
2: Well, this is the thing. At what point do you call an emergency landing over prune juice? Mayday, mayday, prune
0: mayday,
2: juice
0: help.
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19: Time for a quick look at the roads. No issues to report on the A96 this morning. The overnight roadworks seem to have been packed up for now. A90 also moving well as you pass Ellen, and we've had a message about a loose sheet on the road at White Cairns. Be sure to take some extra care there. A quick look into Dyce. Slow either side of the temporary lights at Stonywood Road and into Aberdeen. South Anderson Drive closed in both directions from the Broomhill Road roundabout down to Garthie. Give yourself some extra time on the diversion routes through that one. Temporary lights between Westburn Road and Hutchin Street still in action today. We're expecting them to be here for the next 5 weeks. They were causing up to 30 minute delays yesterday. Hopefully things settle down today. But elsewhere, things are moving fairly well through the city centre. If you know differently though, do give us a shout. Aberdeen 460 106.

0: Brian Adams, the only thing that looks good on me is you. 7:55, Claire and Sam here in for breakfast all this week. We're looking after things until 10 o'clock. I have popped up that TikTok that I was laughing at earlier. Honestly, I actually think it's not as funny as what I initially thought, but just the editing of the video. Sam's words, the captions coming up Chinese, it was just all a bit chaotic. Anyway, it's on our TikTok if anyone would like to see it. At Original 106 Aberdeen is where you're going to find us.
1: Keep calm. Breathe. Keep the heat.
0: Right now, it is time to open the lines for Keep the Heat. Fancy playing this morning? Sam will give you the details in a sec. 20 seconds on the clock. One letter assigned to you, six categories. All need to be answered by something that begins with that letter. Do that all within the time, you win the money.
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5: Households who live near proposed routes for super pylons between Aberdeenshire and the Highlands have been offered £2,500 off their electricity bills over the next decade. The UK government has promised families impacted by the overhead lines £250 each year in a bid to ensure local critics benefit from the controversial project. But sceptics warn the sum is a slap in the face given the disruption which will be caused. Energy Minister Michael Shanks insists the works are essential.
9: This is a really important part of what is a national grid upgrade from infrastructure that was largely built in the 1960s to the country we need in the future that can connect the clean power that brings down people's bills, but also the economic growth opportunities right across the country.
5: Family, friends and political colleagues are gathering in Devon for the funeral of Anne Widdecombe. A requiem mass is being held later at Buckfast Abbey, where the former Conservative MP regularly worshipped. She died last month after being attacked at her home on Dartmoor. Police in Fraserburgh have arrested two men following a drugs bust. Officers stopped and searched a vehicle in the town's Quarry Road just after midday yesterday. The men, aged 42 and 52, were arrested in connection with drug and road traffic offences. Police say inquiries are ongoing. Researchers from Aberdeen and Edinburgh University have been awarded almost £2 million for a new clinical trial investigating a drug for heavy menstrual bleeding. The 3.5-year study will investigate whether a new medicine taken as a pill every day could treat the condition more effectively than current medical treatments. Professor Siladitya Bhattacharya says quality of life is the main outcome they're measuring in the trial.
20: Essentially, what's happening is the menstrual cycle is being switched off temporarily while the drug's being used. So as such, what we anticipate is that's going to make a significant difference to the way women feel about their everyday quality of life.
5: And finally, the UK's skies will turn dark when the moon passes the sun early this evening. It won't be a total solar eclipse like in 1999, but most of the country will see around 90% of the star blocked out. It'll only be safe to look if you're wearing proper viewing glasses.
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5: A newly appointed Aberdeen energy firm boss is targeting a £100 million takeover by 2028. Kane Winton has been named managing director of the newly created Integrated Services Division at Aurora Energy Services. It comes as staff numbers at the Dye Space have grown from 5 to more than 80 in the past 2 years.
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5: Cloudy but dry across the northeast this morning, with temperatures expected to reach highs of 23 Celsius in Aberdeen. I'm Tom Irvin. You're up to date on Original 106.
0: Thank you, Tom. Good morning. Hello, it's Claire and Sam here.
2: South Anderson Drive closed in both directions from the Broomhill Road roundabout down to Garth. The diversion's in place, but allow some extra time. A full update in the next 20.
0: Yeah, and when have you had all the gear but no idea? I had to go and help my mum with something last night, and honestly, I just couldn't.

0: Justin Timberlake, Can't Stop This Feeling. I can't stop absolutely sitting here in hysterics with this one little video that we made today has just given me the best joy ever.
1: Claire just turned around and said, my glasses are steaming up from the amount I'm crying.
0: Well, yesterday we did one that was the EastEnders voiceover thing that's like, you're not my mother. Yes, I am. Because there's a little age gap here, and I thought that was quite funny. And, well, today's one, it just looks like I'm throwing my child in the air. That's enough of that, right? Original 106 Aberdeen, if you want to check it out on TikTok.
2: Keep calm. Breathe. Keep the heat.
3: Keep the heat, man.
0: All right. Breathe. Compose yourself, Claire, and let's get to keep the heat, shall we? 20 seconds on the clock. One letter assigned to you, 6 categories. All need to be answered by something that begins with that letter. Do that all within the time. The money comes your way.
1: Joiner Craig from Cove is playing today. Craig, what are you joining?
4: We're building houses today.
0: Casual. Oh. Yeah, I like that. Just throwing a house up here and there.
1: Yeah, Rome was built in a day with Craig.
0: Craig, what are you going to do with £500 if you win?
4: Well, I've got a couple of days holiday coming up, so that'll pay for some wages, self-employed.
0: Yeah, you got to look after yourself like that. Where are you going? Are you going away anywhere? Are you just taking a couple of days off?
4: Just up the west coast, I started caravan.
0: Oh, lovely. Nice. Just watch out for the midges in the west, right?
4: Oh, yes.
0: All right, we are spinning the wheel right now. We're going to find out which letter you are playing with today.
1: Oh, it was a solid spin this morning. We have the letter I. I for indigo.
0: I. Okay?
4: Yep, okay.
0: Right, you know the deal. Every answer must begin with I. Just shout pass if you can think of anything. We will come back if time allows. Are you good to go, Craig?
4: Yeah, ready to go.
0: Right, let's do this. Craig from Cove with the letter I. Your first category is a woman's name that's not Irene.
4: Isabel.
0: Something slippery.
4: Ice.
0: A school subject.
4: Pass.
0: A country.
4: Iceland.
0: A town in Aberdeenshire.
4: Inch.
0: A hobby.
4: Ice skating.
0: A school subject. Oh! So close.
1: Oh, holy moly, Craig, my heart was in my mouth. Let's go back through them. Your first category, a woman's name that's not Irene. You said Isabel. Lovely name. Something slippy, I heard it in the background, then you repeated it. Ice, spot on, a school subject.
0: We'll come back to
1: that one. A country, Iceland. There's a general theme of ice going on here. A town in Aberdeenshire, Inch. A hobby, you said ice skating.
0: Yeah.
1: Now that one that you passed on, a school subject.
0: Any ideas yet?
4: No, can't think it.
0: There's a couple out there. So apparently in school you can do international relations, but if you wanted something a little easier than that, you've got IT or you've got Italian as well.
1: Yeah, so so close, but it's 5 out of 6 today, Craig.
4: No bother, thank you much. All
0: right, see you next time.
1: Brilliant effort.
0: Cheers, Craig. Cheers. Bye.
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0: Kenny Loggins and Danger Zone. 8:18 is Wednesday morning. It's the day or the morning of the night ahead. The eclipse is what I'm talking about, right? We have some tips. Well, we've had them going through our news quite regularly the last couple of days. Basically, don't look at it. We'll get to that a little bit later on because there are other things that you could do. And I have a few suggestions here. So we'll get to that later. Right now, we need to talk about all the gear. No idea, right? When have you invested yourself into something and then got yourself sorted with everything that's needed and then have absolutely no clue? And did you continue to do that, or have you now still got all the gear sat up your loft? This is what I'm looking at. My mum has moved house, right? She's got a new place. So I was helping her unpack last night. We managed to get the mattresses out of the shed because basically her furniture got delivered into the shed.
1: Oh.
0: And she's downsizing from where she was. So like half the stuff doesn't fit in. It's a big shed.
1: I was going to say, how big is her shed?
0: Yeah, I mean, it's fairly big. That's quite a rude question. Size doesn't matter, Sam, and all that.
1: Never ask a lady about her shed.
0: Exactly. So we managed to get a lot of it out. And then she was like, I do have one job and I wondered if you could do it. And I thought, right, where's this going? Can you set up my broadband for me? And I thought, all right, okay. I mean, I'm used to being her IT support.
1: Yeah, and broadband is fairly easy to set up. You just like plug it in.
0: The router.
1: Yeah.
0: Yeah, no problem.
1: It used to be really complicated when you had like a Wi-Fi thing. And now you literally just plug it in and hope for the best. And if the light turns green, then you're all good.
0: Exactly. Well, that's what I was thinking. So in my head, I'm like, easy, I'll tick that off. I'll make you the happiest person ever because she'll have broadband. She's got Starlink. And I'm like, come on. She said, well, the guy in the shop said that would be the best one for rural living. And I was like, maybe it would be, but I have no idea what you do. So the thing, if anyone's had this, I mean, how easy was it for you to set up? Because it's about an A3 sheet of paper. It has to sit outside. I'm pretty sure most people have it on the roofs because has to connect with the satellite.
1: It's like a sort of sky dish style thing, isn't
0: it? Exactly.
1: It's definitely a lot harder than just plug in and hope for the best.
0: Exactly. Well, I was like, oh no, this needs to go outside. She's like, what do you mean it needs to go outside? I'm like, oh, you don't know what you've bought. You have no idea what's going on here. So I put it out the back and then it kept telling me on the little app thing. It's like, no, you need to move it. There's too much obstruction. So wherever the satellites were in the sky, I'm like, this needs to go on your roof. I'm not climbing on your roof to do this.
1: Pay somebody to do that.
0: Yeah. I mean, I set it up as best as I could. And then we went away, did something else, came back, and she sat down on her phone and she's like, I thought you connected me. Wasn't connected. I just, at that point, was just like, no, I'm going home. I am out of here.
1: Go back to BT Broadband.
0: Exactly. Other broadbands are available. Do you know what? It doesn't even matter who it is. Just get a router, not a Starlink, right? Because I've never in my life had to set up something so complicated and still couldn't do it. So when have you had all the gear and absolutely no idea? Let us know this morning. 01224 460106.
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1: 8:25 and the roads are moving well across the northeast. No issues to report on the A96 this morning. The overnight roadworks seem to have been packed up for now. As for the A90, it's moving well as you pass Ellen. We've had a message about a loose sheet on the road at White Cairns. If you have an update on that, be sure to let us know. A quick look into Dyce. It's slow either side of the temporary roadworks at Stonywood Road. Only a couple minutes there though. And into Aberdeen, remember South Anderson Drive is closed in both directions from the Broomhill Road roundabout down to Garthie. Also temporary lights remaining at West Road and Hutchin Street. They expected to be in action for the next 5 weeks, but not causing too many delays today. If you know of anything else happening on the roads, then do give us a shout. It's 01224 460106.

0: It's Ree, and where is my husband? So heavy going on Jane McDonald's next week, I believe, after summer's end is over and done with. We'll be dealing with that hopefully again next year. But our next line of agenda, P&J Live, Jane McDonald, 2nd of September.
1: Getting you on the stage to do that
0: for
1: line.
0: For that song.
2: My husband is coming.
0: Do you know how many people have asked me about my Jane McDonald cardboard cutout, by the way?
1: Well, they should know that's absolutely terrifying. You see, when you used to leave it in this studio, I was, every time I opened the door, I'll be honest, my heart fell out my bottom.
0: I did try, that's some image there, Sam. I did try and actually remember to take her because so many people were like, can you bring her to Kinross Show? Can you bring her to Kinross Show? So she's currently bent over my kitchen table.
1: Poor Jane. Or lucky Jane, who knows?
0: Well, she will be at Revive next week. I'll get the CPR on her and she'll be back and go. Next week, going heavy, Jane McDonald. We need to campaign this and we need to campaign it hard, right? Right, weather-wise today, cloudy, sunny, later highs of 23. Tom has your latest at 8:34.
3: Households who live near proposed routes for super pylons between Aberdeenshire and the Highlands have been offered £2,500 off their electricity bills over the next decade. But sceptics warn the sum is a slap in the face given the disruption which will be caused. Two men have been arrested following a drugs bust in Fraserburgh. Police officers searched a vehicle in the Quarry Road area at around midday yesterday. And an Aberdeen University-led research team has been awarded nearly £2 million to trial a drug which could transform the lives of women suffering with heavy menstrual bleeding.
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3: The manager who gave Aberdeen striker signing Michy Natello his goal-scoring breakout in senior football says the frontman can be a lucky shot for the Reds. It was announced on Saturday prior to a disappointing Premiership defeat to Dundee. The 25-year-old had become the Dons' 13th summer signing. Speaking to the P&J, manager Klaus Vels said the attacker showed during his time at MVV Maastricht just how rounded and very talented a striker he is. Current boss Stephen Robinson has also talked up Natello's goal-scoring and versatility after Aberdeen secured him on an initial two-year contract for an undisclosed fee from Swiss second-tier Yverdon Sport.
6: He adds a little bit of physicality and pace at the top area of the pitch, you can play wider. Again, we have to get these players to play together and understand.
3: He's speaking to Red TV there. You're up to date on Original 106.

0: Taylor Swift, The Fate of Ophelia on Original 106. She is set to become the youngest inductee into the Nashville Songwriters Hall of Fame, which is pretty cool for her. Well done and all that. I'm sure she's listening. Well done, Taylor. This morning, it's Claire and Sam here. We are talking about, when have you had all the gear and no idea?
1: Wendy has been in touch saying, mine's is when I started knitting. I decided to buy needles, wool and a pattern called Weekend Cardigan.
0: Nice.
1: Me thinking it would be doable in a weekend. No such luck. It's still somewhere after I gave up three rows in.
0: She's not even got like a sleeve. She's not even got the back of it. She's three rows in and she was like, absolutely not. I'm not doing this anymore.
1: For me, it would turn into a vest quite quickly. Actually, not even that. A worm. I have knitted you a worm.
0: I don't want to know about your worm.
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18: The time is 8:47 and the roads are moving fairly well across the northeast. No issues report on the A96, A90 or A92 this morning. Slow coming off the Crabston roundabout towards P&J Live, and a quick look into Dice. It's slow either side of the temporary lights at Stonywood Road. As for Aberdeen, South Anderson Drive still closed in both directions from the Broomhill Road roundabout down to Garth D, and it's slow along Riverside Drive towards the Duthie Park roundabout, about 5 minutes onto your journey there. Temporary lights between Westburn Road and Hutchins Street, they're still in action today. Not the same delays as we were seeing yesterday, but definitely some extra time needed. Speaking of that area, it's slow through the Berrydene corridor towards the Hutchins Street junction, and about a 5 minute delay southbound on Westburn Drive towards the Westburn Road lights. If you know of anything else happening on the roads across the northeast, you know the number. It's 01224 460106.

0: Love that, Queen. Don't stop me now. This is Original 106 live from Aberdeen. It was supposed to be cloudy this morning, but I'm seeing sun coming out. I'm hoping it's going to be clear for the eclipse tonight anyway. Knowing our luck, the sun's out now and it'll be like thunderstorms and snow by 6 o'clock this evening. Right, 5 to 9. Claire and Sam here. We are talking about when you've had all the gear, no idea.
1: Ronnie B has been in touch saying he once tried golf, got as far as the third hole before he lost most of the clubs in the river. He says he'll stick to walking.
0: How? I mean, I can imagine losing your balls to the river, but losing your clubs?
1: I think, I have a feeling they might have been thrown into the river.
0: That's fair. Right, no, I've had enough of this. See ya, thanks.
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14: Households who live near proposed routes for super pylons between Aberdeenshire and the Highlands have been offered £2,500 off their electricity bills over the next decade. The UK government has promised families impacted by the overhead lines £250 each year in a bid to ensure local critics benefit from the controversial project. But sceptics warn the sum is a slap in the face given the disruption which will be caused. Energy Minister Michael Shanks insists the works are essential.
15: This is a really important part of what is a national grid upgrade from infrastructure that was largely built in the 1960s to the country we need in the future that can connect the clean power that brings down people's bills, but also the economic growth opportunities right across the country.
14: Family, friends and political colleagues are gathering in Devon for the funeral of Anne Widdecombe. A requiem mass is being held later at Buckfast Abbey, where the former Conservative MP regularly worshipped. She died last month after being attacked at her home on Dartmoor. Police in Fraserburgh have arrested two men following a drugs bust. Officers stopped and searched a vehicle in the town's Quarry Road just after midday yesterday. The men, aged 42 and 52, were arrested in connection with drug and road traffic offences. Police say inquiries are ongoing. Researchers from Aberdeen and Edinburgh University have been awarded almost £2 million for a new clinical trial investigating a drug for heavy menstrual bleeding. The 3.5-year study will investigate whether a new medicine taken as a pill every day could treat the condition more effectively than current medical treatments. Professor Siladitya Bhattacharya says quality of life is the main outcome they're measuring in the trial.
16: Essentially, what's happening is the menstrual cycle is being switched off temporarily while the drug's being used. So as such, what we anticipate is that's going to make a significant difference to the way women feel about their everyday quality of life.
14: And finally, the UK's skies will turn dark when the moon passes the sun early this evening. It won't be a total solar eclipse like in 1999, but most of the country will see around 90% of the star blocked out. It'll only be safe to look if you're wearing proper viewing glasses.
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14: Cloudy but dry across the northeast this morning with temperatures expected to reach highs of 23 Celsius in Aberdeen. I'm Tom Irvin. You're up to date on Original 106.

0: It's Robbie Williams, Millennium, 10 past 9, Claire and Sam here. It's Wednesday, 12th of August, it's the day of the eclipse, yeah. I have some information on ways that you can kind of look at it without looking at it. We'll get to that in a little while. Firstly, do you know what annoys me about America?
1: This feels like a can of worms, Claire.
0: No, it's not really that bad. I'm thinking they always seem to get cool things before we get them.
1: Oh, 100%. It's like all the movies. They get released in America first. So then you go on TikTok, see all the spoilers before it's even out here.
0: And then the sugar tax. So when sweets come over here, they're always like 20 times more expensive based on the fact of the sugar tax.
1: Yeah.
0: And whatnot. Well, America's got something else before we're getting it.
1: Oh, no, what?
0: Are you a fan of a Domino's pizza?
1: Yes. Yes.
0: Other franchises are available, but I'm specifically talking about Domino's for this one, right?
1: Yeah, I rate a Domino's pizza. Really rate their chicken strippers, actually. The side of chicken that you get with them. Anyway, that's a tangent, but I enjoy a Domino's pizza, Claire.
0: Sam likes the Domino's strippers. There we go, I've said it. It's fine. Right, after more than 65 years of selling pizza, Domino's has finally done what we've all thought it was in the first place.
1: Okay.
0: They have made a pizza shaped like a domino.
1: No way.
0: Well, no, it is no way because you can't get it over here. You have to get it in America.
1: Oh, in fairness, I don't know. Why would you want that? Surely it's like 10 times more expensive and it's a square or a rectangle.
0: Well, shape doesn't matter. It's a bit like size, Sam. It's still going to taste the same. This is a new personal sized domino pizza and it's shaped like the iconic logo, cut into two large slices, right? So it's launching at the end of this month in America. And is designed specifically for one person, meaning that you can have it exactly how you want it. But if you're going to have a domino, surely they're going to use the pepperoni bits to have like the domino numbers on it.
1: Well, that's what I was thinking. And is it just going to be the logo? So like one circle on one side, two circles on the other side? Because that would be a really rubbish game of dominoes. Do you mean? See, if they mixed up the numbers, you could play dominoes with domino pizzas.
0: I mean, that would be pretty cool. It's going to cost just over a fiver when it comes here, apparently. I'm saying this now, that's based on the cost that it is in America, so I actually think that's pretty decent, although it does caveat this by saying prices may vary by location.
1: I was about to say, that's the cheapest Domino's pizza I've ever heard of.
0: It's going to be 30 quid by the time it comes over here. So yeah, this Domino-shaped pizza, I'm kind of here for it, but you're right. I really hope that they are making Domino actual numbers.
1: Because, I also want to try and topple them. Can we stand up Domino's pizzas next to each other and see how many we can knock down in a row?
0: I mean, they're a bit too soggy. I don't think that would work. You could probably use the boxes, but I feel like you could use that anyway.
1: Yeah, or if we just leave them out, they'll go stale, and then we can topple the Domino's pizzas.
0: Just eat the pizza, Sam! Oh, my word!
1: Stop playing with your food, eh?
0: Exactly. Right, Kylie on after this from Donna Summer. It's original. Morning.

0: I think that's a completely underrated tune of hers. Kylie Minogue, All the Lovers at 20 past 9 Wednesday morning. It's Claire and Sam here on Original 106 Breakfast until 10. Martin's on from 10. We'll get early clues in the top 10 at 10 in about half an hour. Craig's here from 2. £300 up for grabs on the Music Mash at 10 past 5. I believe we're sitting on, we know two of them. We just need to figure out what that third clip is. He'll play with Gillies around about 10 past 5 this afternoon, and Lachlan is here from 6. That's how things are looking today. Right, it's eclipse day.
1: Full moon, half moon, total eclipse.
0: Yes,
1: to quote the Jaffa Cake advert.
0: I know, and that's what I keep... So I'm sat in the studio with two youngsters right now, right? Maisie doesn't know that I was going to bring her on for this because I hadn't actually planned this, but hi Maisie.
2: Hello.
0: How old are you?
2: I'm 21.
0: And how old are you, Samathan?
1: Samathan, 23.
0: Yeah, so basically I do feel very old right now because in 1999 there was a total eclipse. And
1: was there? Neither of us would know.
2: Well, exactly. We wouldn't know.
0: How excited are you for this tonight, though?
2: I am buzzing. I mean, I know it's not a total eclipse, but I'm hoping, well, I'll see it at some point because it'll get dark and then...
0: Exactly. Well, you'll notice it'll get dark because 89% coverage. I mean, it's going to be pretty...
2: It's pretty high. Dark.
0: Yeah. I'm wondering if my solar lights will come on and then go off again when it comes back.
2: Well, I've seen somewhere that street lights are apparently supposed to come on. I don't know if that's...
0: Really?
2: Dark enough for that? I did see that somewhere, I think.
0: All right, okay. Well, you both know, because you're young and clever, Gen Zers or Gen Alphas or whatever you are, not to look directly at the sun, correct? Correct?
1: Mm. Yes, definitely. You have to wear the shades, but the shades seem impossible to come by.
0: Yeah, and if you want them on Amazon, they'll be here by Friday.
2: So oh, yeah.
0: Don't worry about that. Also, NASA's come out and said, be careful if you're planning to use your phone, because it's warning that pointing a smartphone directly at the sun can permanently damage the camera sensor. So don't try and do that either, right?
1: What I'm hearing is that without the shades, there is no possible way to look at this eclipse. Everybody's bigged it up, and I'm not going to be able to see it because I didn't get the shades in time.
2: So I can't look at it on my phone or with my eyes.
0: Correct.
2: So I'm just going to have to imagine it. Yeah. And see the darkness.
0: Exactly, just take in the darkness around you. There is that one thing that everybody's talking about, the shoebox with the pinhole.
1: I did, well, because there was a partial eclipse in 2015. I remember doing that at that point and being really, really underwhelmed, because all you were really looking at was like a circle in a shoebox.
0: But it's a partial eclipse. It'll be a circle in a shoebox with lots of darkness around you.
1: So it's just that, like, looking so into exciting. A shoebox.
0: No, it's like an immersive experience this time, Sam.
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0: Our classic, What's Love Got to Do with It? It's original 106 on Wednesday morning. Right, Sam and Claire here. We have just been talking about the eclipse and how basically we just shouldn't be looking at it. But how can we avoid something so spectacular that's happening in our lifetime, right?
1: Well, this is the thing. There seems to be no safe way of doing it without these shades.
0: Yeah, Ian's on, right? What are you saying?
2: Well, I've just listened to you telling everybody how you can't get glasses to look at the eclipse and there is no other way of doing it. There is.
0: Okay.
2: What you need to do is go to an industrial supply store of some kind and ask for 12-rated spare welding lenses.
0: Now, I've got welding masks at the farm. Would that do it?
2: As long as it's a 12 or above piece of glass, yes. And it's written on the top of the glass as to the rating.
1: Now, we're just a way to sell out the whole of the northeast of 12-rated welding glasses. Because you can't get the shades anywhere.
2: I'm from Peterhead, and fucking Power Tools sold me them for £1 each.
0: A pound? Right, okay. That's an absolute bargain compared to the solar glasses as well. Are they not quite expensive?
2: Yeah, well, the cheapest I could find, although I couldn't get them, but the cheapest I could find was £3 and £4 a pair.
0: Yeah, so that's save it. Right, okay.
1: Right, get Martin Lewis on this. He should be telling everybody to think about buying welding glasses.
0: Who needs Martin Lewis when you've got Ian? Thank you so much.
2: No problem. Catch you later.
0: All right. Well, that's good to know. We have done a little bit of research on this, though, just to make sure we weren't giving you any duff info.
1: Well, supposedly, you need to use certified eclipse glasses that meet ISO standard 12.312-2 or above.
0: Okay, thanks for that. So just make sure if you're asking for your welding glasses that they reach that standard, right? We need to caveat this and give you the right information. So there you go.

0: It's Noah Can. An original 106. Good morning, Wednesday morning. Claire and Sam with you until 10 o'clock. Martin takes over at 10 with the top 10 at 10. You've got the early clues there.
1: I do have the early clues.
0: Excellent. We will look at them in the next 10. We're all sorted. We're good to go. And Corner Shop on the way next.
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4: Welcome back to Costa Coffee's Iced Coffee Forecast. Here to update you on the week ahead. Today, there'll be unexpected adventures moving in from the east, with high chances of bumping into friends and conversations that go on longer than planned. Later this week, expect a refreshing iced coffee, made for picnics with picky bits and nowhere to be until 6. Because whatever the weather, with a Costa iced coffee made with heart in hand, the summer moments we love last. Costa iced coffee, made for summer.
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0: always be careful how you say that song title. So therefore, I'll say it's Mark Ronson and Bruno Mars on Original 106. Good morning. Claire and Sam here, looking after things until 10. Right, early clues for the top 10 at 10, then hit me.
1: Year one was the year that Glasgow was named the European Capital City of Culture. And part two, the year that the late Queen became a grandmother for the first time.
0: A grandmother? Is that going to be, I reckon, the second year is probably an 80s then, because Prince William would have been our first grandchild, potentially.
1: Oh, see, I was in the wrong generation. I was thinking about George, but that would be great-grandchild, would it? Yes.
0: Oh, now I'm confused.
1: Yeah, no, you're right. Yeah, you're right.
0: Okay, so I think we can decipher that the second one's an 80 year. No idea about the Glasgow City of Culture, though. It's over to you. But remember, Googling is cheating before 10 o'clock, okay? Right, one final one from us. It comes from Sienna Spiro on Original 106.

0: What a voice she's got. Sienna Spyro. It's original 106. That there is Material Lover. It's Wednesday morning. Claire and Sam here. Listen, whatever you're doing today, have a fab day. Take care of your eyes.
1: Thank you. I won't stare directly at the sun.
0: Excellent. Heed that advice and make sure you follow all of the rules and regulations around that. Have a great day. We'll catch you back here 6 a.m. tomorrow.
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5: Aberdeenshire to Highland residents who stay near divisive super pylons have been offered £250 a year off their electricity bill from the UK government. However, campaigners who are against SSEN's new overhead lines say the money being offered over a 10-year period is nothing. They worry the energy project could ruin beautiful landscapes, devalue the price of their homes, and even harm agricultural farmland. The UK government says upgrading Britain's energy grid is a moment of national renewal. A motorcyclist has been taken to hospital following a serious crash near Turriff. The collision involving a motorbike and a pickup truck happened on a rural road between Balthangy and North Balthangy at around 9 o'clock last night. Police are appealing for dashcam footage from any motorists who were in the area around the time of the crash. A new pill for heavy menstrual bleeding could change lives thanks to a near £2 million major clinical trial delivered by Aberdeen and Edinburgh University. Speaking to Original 106, Aberdeen University Professor Siladitya Bhattacharya tells us how the potential new daily medication has two main advantages.
6: It doesn't cause sterility or infertility because as soon as it's stopped, women start ovulating and then can conceive again. And the second, any side effects caused by switching off the ovarian hormones is counteracted.
5: And finally, the UK will experience its first solar eclipse in almost 30 years later. We're being warned not to look directly at the sun as the moon covers more than 90% of it due to potential lasting damage to our eyes.
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5: Sunny spells and cloudy intervals across the northeast today, but staying dry with highs of 23 Celsius in Aberdeen. I'm Tom Irvin. 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

0: Week top 10 at 10 officially underway with Berlin. Take My Breath Away a few minutes ago. I'll be honest with you. I put that one in there as a red herring to try and confuse and mislead you. How many were fooled, I wonder? This is when that song became a hit the second time around. Then after Berlin, MC Hammer and You Can't Touch This. You Can't Touch Our Breakfast Crew. They're back on again bright and early tomorrow morning here on Original 106. Right, let's get you some clues then, shall we?
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0: 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And in sports, Dundee's Liz McColgan won the 10,000-metre gold medal at the Auckland Commonwealth Games in our year. But which year? 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Text me, 81400, start your text with the word original, name a guess after that. 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

0: Live from Aberdeen, it's the original 106 Top 10 at 10, Part 1. We're on at the minute, and there's Roxette dressed for success. In August of our year, the average house price in the Aberdeen area increased by 9.1% during the second quarter of this year, bringing the price, the average house price, up to £56,132. So that was less expensive, though, than the average house price for Scotland, which was at £53,400 and £65,300, the average house price in the UK. What would you do for a house that price nowadays? The bulletin on the housing market also showed an increase in the number of properties for sale in all areas of the North East, except for Cove, Kemney and Stonehaven. 01224 460106 is my number if you want to have a go and guess the year, and more tunes on the way in a minute.
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0: Coke. Madonna, this is also the year that she starred in the movie Dick Tracy and had a hit with Hanky Panky, but the big number one that she had was Vogue. Madonna on the top 10 at 10, with part one now concluded, and the year was 1990.
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0: Oh, you're going to love part two. You are going to love part two of our top 10 at 10. We're going back in time for this one. Fleetwood Mac's Grammy-winning album Rumours was released, featuring tracks The Chain, Don't Stop and Go Your Own Way. And I've got a track from the album, a hit single from the album coming up. And Edinburgh Airport opened a new runway, and the Queen opened their new terminal building on the 27th of May in our year. It was opened to the public 2 days later after the Queen's visit. So which year do you think we have? Part two of the Top 10 at 10.
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0: Good morning. Midweek Top 10 at 10, part 2. And there's the Jacksons. Show you the way to go. You can catch the Jacksons live at the Summer's End Festival this coming weekend. In our year, big, big news story breaking on the 16th of August from Memphis, Tennessee, reporting the death of Elvis Presley.
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2: Elvis Presley, the singer who shaked, rattled, and rolled his way to rock history in the 1950s, died today in Memphis. He was 42. Presley, whose influence on rock music was enormous, spawning a whole generation of imitators and stars in their own right, was pronounced dead on arrival at Baptist Hospital in Memphis. Hospital officials said he died of respiratory distress, but they were no more specific than that.

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0: And that's Wednesday's midweek top 10 at 10, now concluded with David Bowie, Sound and Vision. Commodores before that, Easy. How easy did you find it? Maybe the Elvis Presley clue made it a bit more easy. 1977 for part two of the top 10. We did 1990 on part one. Hello to Lorraine Barclay. She's enjoying the sunshine in Marmaris. As she listens this morning, we got the sunshine here as well. You didn't have to go to Marmaris, Lorraine. Sorry, shouldn't have said that. Hello to JJ and Jeanette and Kari and David, who called me up as well. Mark Alexander getting both years right. Genius that you are. And we'll do another two classic years on the top 10 of 10 again tomorrow morning.
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17: Aberdeenshire to Highland residents who stay near divisive super pylons have been offered £250 a year off their electricity bill from the UK government. However, campaigners who are against SSEN's new overhead lines say the money being offered over a 10-year period is nothing. They worry the energy project could ruin beautiful landscapes, devalue the price of their homes, and even harm agricultural farmland. The UK government says upgrading Britain's energy grid is a moment of national renewal. A motorcyclist has been taken to hospital following a serious crash near Turriff. The collision involving a motorbike and a pickup truck happened on a rural road between Balthangy and North Balthangy at around 9 o'clock last night. Police are appealing for dashcam footage from any motorists who were in the area around the time of the crash. A new pill for heavy menstrual bleeding could change lives thanks to a near £2 million major clinical trial delivered by Aberdeen and Edinburgh University. Speaking to Original 106, Aberdeen University Professor Siladitya Bhattacharya tells us how the potential new daily medication has two main advantages.
18: It doesn't cause sterility or infertility because as soon as it's stopped, women start ovulating and then can conceive again. And the second, any side effects caused by switching off the ovarian hormones is counteracted.
17: And finally, the UK will experience its first solar eclipse in almost 30 years later. We're being warned not to look directly at the sun as the moon covers more than 90% of it due to potential lasting damage to our eyes.
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17: Sunny spells and cloudy intervals across the northeast today, but staying dry with highs of 23 Celsius in Aberdeen. I'm Tom Irvin. You're up to date on Original 106.

beautiful day today. Bright and sunny, feeling warm. Set to get warmer tomorrow, as we know. And you're with Original 106, just out of the news, Texas Black Eyed Boy. And there's Elton John. Are you ready for the solar eclipse, which is on its way this evening? Don't know if you've heard about it already, but yeah, there will be a partial solar eclipse visible from the UK in this area tonight. Of course you knew about it. Everybody does. Everybody's banging on about it. You know, 2 years ago, my wife and I made outline plans for a holiday in Mallorca this week in order to see the eclipse in totality. Obviously, those plans came to absolutely nothing. Wednesday, 12th of August, today, it is the glorious 12th. Not so glorious if you're a grouse. Start of the grouse shooting season, aren't we? International Youth Day, it's Milkman Appreciation Day. And it's also National Vinyl Record Day in some territories. I love records. I love vinyl records. I really do. Happy birthday to Mark Knopfler, singer, songwriter and guitarist. Guitar show-off with the ever-expanding headband. You may remember that. In Dire Straits, Mark Knopfler is 77 years old today. Kid Creole of Coconuts fame. Real name, August Darnell. I wonder why they called him August. It's his birthday today, 76. Singer Tanita Tikaram is 57, and former tennis ace Pete Sampras is 55 years old today. Happy birthday. Baby, let's

0: just gone a 11:15. It's Original 106. Always your favourite music. There's Shawn Mendes, Stitches, Bebe Rexha, and Meant to Be just before that. Maybe you were meant to be the victor on the Music Mash. It's the game that Craig plays every weekday afternoon on Original 106, 5:10, where you can win what is an ever-increasing amount of money. Each day that it's not won, we chuck in another £20. So, yesterday, when it was at £280, Vari came on, aiming to identify correctly these three snippets of music. Not an easy challenge in the face of it. How did she do when she played yesterday?
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2: Well, I think it is Roxette, Must Have Been Love, Carmi Burns, Husky Rule, and Bross, When Will I Be Famous?
3: No. Confidence levels out of 10?
2: Oh, 6.
3: It's going down, isn't it? It's
2: definitely going down. I know.
3: Right, let's find out how you've done. Two out of three.
2: Oh, but
3: we know which one it is. But I was buying into your confidence. You came on there all like, here we go. I'm here for the money. I will see you later.
0: Yeah, that was all guns blazing. And that's what we like. Supreme confidence. Only to be dashed and torn down to pieces. No, we don't like that bit of it, mind you. We like the confidence. We want you to win. Okay? Identify all three. Today, a landmark prize point. £300 we've reached. 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

You know, the only time that I've ever seen Oasis perform live was ages ago now, back in 1997. And Liam Gallagher dedicated the performance of that song, Live Forever, to the memory of Princess Diana. The accident was just a few days beforehand at the time. This is Original 106, nearly 11:30. Went along to see Operation Mincemeat at HMT last night. Very, very good. Telling the true story of a successful 1943 British military deception operation during World War II designed to trick Nazi Germany into believing the Allies planned to invade Greece and Sardinia instead of Sicily. And the decoy was a dead body. Now, on first impression, you wouldn't think that that is the stuff of a hilarious, fun-packed musical, but that's precisely what it is. All performed by an insanely talented cast of just five. There's only five of them in it. Feels like there are thousands. Just the five doing multiple roles. The energy of the cast, well, I mean, that's right off the scale. Their quick changes are lightning fast. The story is fascinating, delivered with sharp humour and, you know, real poignancy when that is required. Operation Mincemeat is on all this week in Aberdeen at HMT. You will be in awe of the audacity of the story that it tells and how it's told. Get your tickets. It only runs until Saturday. Grab your tickets from the Aberdeen Performing Arts website. Really recommend it. Original 106, classic Billy Joel now, Uptown Girl.

It's your love I'm lost in. Your love I'm lost in. Your love I'm lost in. And I'm tired of being so exhausted. Your love I'm lost in. Your love I'm lost in. Your love I'm lost in. Even

0: Lewis Capaldi. And bruises. Next on Lewis Capaldi's list of things to do is do a gig in Liverpool. That's this coming Saturday. He'll be performing live in Liverpool at Sefton Park this weekend.
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This is Original 106. A few minutes ago, stupid song from Olivia Rodrigo. That's its title, not my review of it. Of course it's not. And Kings of Leon there with You Somebody. Solar eclipse tonight. About 90% of the sun will be obscured by the moon. I heard this on our business news earlier on. Octopus Energy has urged its customers to avoid using electricity during the solar eclipse this evening. Britain's biggest household energy supplier has warned people not to use washing machines, dishwashers and other plug-in devices between 6 and 8 tonight, as a slump in solar power could knock out as much as 1.3 gigawatts of supply. That's according to the National Energy System Operator. I can't think about 1.3 gigawatts without hearing Doc Brown saying it. So this means gas-fired power plants will have to be switched on to make up for the shortfall and steady the grid. You know, so if there's no solar power being generated, you've got to pick up the shortfall somehow. Going to light up the gas boilers. There's been no suggestion that the eclipse could trigger outages, but the energy supplier has encouraged people to use less energy to avoid excess carbon emissions from the gas turbines. I'm straying into territory I know nothing about here. The company, as an incentive, is offering rewards to customers who cut their usage during the eclipse. Some will qualify for a free hour of electricity to use next weekend. That sounds good, doesn't it? Free lecky, without tampering with a meter. I don't do that, by the way. I'm just making a joke there.

0: classic UB40, just one of a catalogue of hits that they had. That's probably the best known. Red Red Wine, they will be at Summer's End Festival this coming weekend.
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4: Aberdeenshire, Highland and Moray residents who stay near controversial proposed super pylons are being promised £2,500 off their electricity bill over 10 years. Households within 500 metres of the sites are being offered £250 each year by the UK government in a bid to help bring local critics on side. Mearns Tory councillor Tracy Smith lives near the proposed North East line, which would run from Teeling to Kintore. She says it's not nearly enough.
5: This insulting offer of £250 a year will do very little to compensate for the thousands that would be lost on the values of properties up and down the Kintore to Teeling line if it's approved.
4: A motorcyclist in hospital after colliding with a pickup truck near Turriff. The serious crash happened on a rural road between Balfangie and North Balfangie at around 9 o'clock last night. Police are urging anyone with dashcam footage of the incident to come forward. Music streaming service Spotify is bringing in a feature to show listeners if an artist has been generated by AI. From mid-September, AI persona badges will start to appear on some artist profiles to show they're not a real person. The platform says it wants to be more transparent after users expressed concerns about whether some artists were real. And a near full solar eclipse will be visible across the northeast this evening. This phenomenon won't happen again until 2090. Astronomer Dr. Jennifer Millard says it'll be amazing.
6: Right up in the very northern islands of Scotland, we're talking 88% coverage. It's going to be great. There's going to be a golden half an hour window around 10 past 7, quarter past 7 in the evening.
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4: Sunny spells and cloudy intervals across the northeast today, but staying dry with highs of 23 Celsius in Aberdeen. I'm Tom Irvine. You're up to date on Original 106.

cardigans. And a love fool. No need for your cardigan today. 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Warmer inland. Slightly cooler by the coast. So Love Fool cardigans, Ed Sheeran, Bad Habits, and Jerry Cinnamon. She is a belter, just ahead of the news. Maybe you're like me. If you're at work and you've got aircon available, you'll stick it on. And after a while, you get used to it, and it's fine. And then after a while after that, you're thinking, God, it's chilly, isn't it? I wish I brought my cardigan with me to work today. Then you remember, oh, no, wait a minute, it's the aircon. Then you go in, out into another part of the building, and it's boiling! Summer 2026. It's Original 106, always your favourite music. Black

0: Black Eyed Peas, and I got a feeling that there's going to be a solar eclipse coming tonight. I don't know, I just can feel it in my bones. I was speaking to Craig, who's on from 2 o'clock this afternoon, chatting to him a bit earlier on. He did suggest that today there may be a clue for the Music Mash. The Music Mash brought to you with the Gillis Summer Sale. You're trying to identify all three of the clips of music from this. You need to get 3 out of 3 to win the money at £300 today. I think the middle one. I know that one. But other than that, I don't even know which one of the clips you're stuck on currently, because I'm useless at this. But I'm sure you can win it. £300 today. I am in the dark as to the third clip, as if I was under, I don't know, some kind of solar eclipse.
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0: Miley Cyrus, Nothing Breaks Like a Heart, with Wet, Wet, Wet, one of their early hits from the 80s, Sweet Little Mystery, just before that. Did you know that this week is afternoon tea week?
1: I like a nice cup of tea in the morning.
0: So do I. Yeah, research suggests that tea offers benefits beyond simple comforts and socialising. Key findings from a survey of 1,000 UK adults reveals the following data. 90% of people in Scotland say having a cup of tea makes them feel better. Like the lady is just singing about there. I do like a nice cup of tea in the morning when I get into work. 26% of folks say that they turn to tea when stressed. That's compared with 21% who choose chocolate and 11% who choose wine. Not through the working day, I imagine, Phil. 80% say they find tea particularly valuable during busy or stressful periods. 82% say tea is part of their daily routine. And 36% believe tea helps reduce the urge to snack. The Tea Advisory Panel, and yes, there is such a thing, encourages people to use Afternoon Tea Week as an opportunity to build a simple daily well-being ritual. Take a 10-minute tea break, step away from the screens, and enjoy a cup of tea as part of a healthier lifestyle. So whether it does or doesn't, I can't comment, but there you are. That's from the Tea Advisory Panel. They should know. I swear.

0: fan favourites. Works brilliantly on the number ones at one, giving that it made it to number one. Around about this time of the year, as I recall, in 1986, Madonna and True Blue on Original 106. Another big bunch of bestsellers on air tomorrow just after one.
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0: That's Prince and the most beautiful girl in the world. The partial solar eclipse visible here tonight between 6 and 7. And this morning at breakfast time with Claire and Sam, they were talking about the eclipse and the apparent shortage of, you know, dark safe glasses to do it with. But Ian came on with something that might be a tip. An eclipse tip, if you like.
1: Well, I've just listened to you telling everybody how you can't get glasses to look at the eclipse and there is no other way of doing it. There is.
2: Okay.
1: What you need to do is go to an industrial supply store of some kind and ask for 12-rated spare welding lenses.
2: Now, I've got welding masks at the farm. Would that do it?
1: As long as it's a 12 or above piece of glass, yes. And it's written on the top of the glass as to the rating.
3: Now, we're just a way to sell out the whole of the northeast of 12 rated welding glasses. Because you can't get the shades anywhere.
1: I'm from Peterhead and fucking Power Tools sold me them for a pound each.
2: A pound? Right, okay. That's an absolute bargain compared to the solar glasses as well. Are they not quite expensive?
1: Yeah, well, the cheapest I could find, although I couldn't get them, but the cheapest I could find was £3 and £4 a pair.
2: Yeah, so that's save it. Right, okay.
3: Right, get Martin Lewis on this. He should be telling everybody to be buying welding glasses.
2: Who needs Martin Lewis when you've got Ian? Thank you so much.
1: No problem. Catch you later.
0: I will qualify all of that chat by saying, during the eclipse, if you're going to look at it, you must have officially and properly rated viewing lenses. Don't just make it up as you go along, okay? Now, I've said that. It's on the record. Okay. I do worry about you. Worry about all of us. Right, Harry Styles now and Golden on Original 106.

0: Tears for Fears. 22 minutes to 2 o'clock, original 106. On a beautiful day around the northeast of Scotland. Tomorrow is going to be warmer than today. It's feeling lovely today. It's going to be even lovelier tomorrow, according to what the Met Office have said this week. Operation Mincemeat is on this week at His Majesty's Theatre. Went to see it last night. It is very, very, very good. Thoroughly recommend that. Runs until Saturday with, I think there's matinees today and tomorrow and Saturday, but I'm not sure on that. I'm not sure of my territory. Ballater Highland Games is on Thursday and also Thursday evening back in Aberdeen at the Arts Centre. The Apex Singers perform live.
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Mariah Carey and Hero on Original 106, one of Mother Nature's most spectacular natural displays. Tonight, the UK's fullest solar eclipse since 1999, and the fullest solar eclipse for the next 54 years. This is it. This is your last chance, really, to see one in this country. Tonight, more than 90% of the sun will be obscured by the moon between 6:17 p.m. and 8:06 p.m., with maximum coverage arriving shortly after 7 o'clock tonight. I see in the Daily Star today, they said, conspiracy theorists reckon Wednesday's solar eclipse could trigger a horrific doomsday event that could kill 40 million people. I'm not convinced that is going to happen. I think we should be okay. A solar eclipse is when the moon passes directly in front of the sun, casting a giant moving shadow over the Earth and plunging us into premature dusk for a wee while. Now, like I say, if you miss this one, you're going to have to wait until 2081 for the next one, or

until 2090 for the next total eclipse viewable from the UK. Are you going to be around for that, I wonder? Tonight, please don't look directly at the eclipsing sun unless you have official eyewear. I mean, you could get blinded. Like your mum used to say, don't do that, you'll go blind. That was good advice. A tiny hole in a piece of card and then shine it down onto another piece of paper will let you see it safely. I had a

0: Sheryl Crow, Every Day is a Winding Road. It's a metaphor, that is. That's it from me. I shall see you again tomorrow morning, just after breakfast time at 10 a.m. Stick around, keep it original 106. There's £300 on the Music Mash this afternoon with Gillis and their summer sale. 10 past 5 on air this afternoon, if you know what the three clips of music here are. Okay, so that's a Music Mash. Craig also has free movie tickets for Cineworld on the question thing. Enjoy the rest of the day. Enjoy a bit of warmth and the nice weather. And we'll see you tomorrow morning.
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18: Households near proposed routes for super pylons from Aberdeenshire to the Highlands have been promised £2,500 off their electricity bills over 10 years.
8: The UK government's vowing to give families impacted by the overhead lines £250 each year in a bid to help bring local critics on side. Energy Minister Michael Shanks tells Original 106 the work is vital to reduce bills nationwide.
19: This is about us saying if you're hosting infrastructure on behalf of the country, you should specifically benefit from that in your energy bills. The aim of all of this is the more clean the homegrown power we can connect to homes, the more we reduce our exposure to gas and we bring down bills for everybody permanently.
8: But sceptics against the controversial developments warn the sum is a slap in the face. Firefighters have extinguished a burning car on a major Aberdeen road. Witnesses report the Land Rover caught fire while driving along Riverside Drive at 11 o'clock last night. The fire forced police to shut down the road and it took around an hour to extinguish. And the UK's biggest solar eclipse in 27 years expected early this evening. Around 96% of the sun will be covered by the moon. We're being warned not to look directly at the eclipse, including through sunglasses. Space journalist Kate Arklas-Gray has this suggestion instead.
20: Just get your colander from the kitchen, hold it out against a nice flat surface, a piece of paper, and as you look at the shadows cast through the holes, you'll see lots of mini little eclipses, and you can follow the path of the moon in front of the sun that way.
8: It'll peak here at roughly 7 p.m.
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8: A sunny but also cloudy afternoon, staying dry with highs of 24 in the west and 21 on the coast. I'm Emma Duncan. You're up to date on Original 106.

Lipa, Houdini, Usher, Pitbull, before that DJ Got Us, Falling in Love. How are you doing? I don't know if I can get you falling in love this afternoon, but I've got the tunes. This is Craig with you between 9 and 6. Thank you again to Martin Ingram. Now, I swear to God, he's doing this on purpose now. One of the years on the top 10 at 10 tomorrow is when Doctor Who with Christopher Eccleston began. Now, when we talk about Doctor Who, we have to do this. All right, okay. If it was Monday, I wouldn't be doing it. I'm not having a breakdown.

0: Beautiful South, Don't Marry Her. It's original 106 for Wednesday. Music Mash will be back later on. I said I'd give you a clue if we've got £300, and I haven't thought of one yet, so I'll wait and do that now, and you can listen to Spandau Ballet next.
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Rag and Bone Man, All You Ever Wanted at Original 106. And if all you ever wanted was the return of the Tennent Sixes football tournament, then good news, it's been announced this afternoon that all 12 Premiership clubs will be entering a team into the Legends versions of the cult indoor tournament, the Tennent Soccer Sixes, later this year. It's going to be happening at Brayhead Arena in Glasgow on the weekend of the 3rd and the 4th of October. I loved that. I think it stopped, what, in 1993 or something? I used to be on TV on a Sunday. It'll still be on TV. However, the bad news is you'll have to pay for it. So it'll be on Premier Sports. But don't worry, Tennent Sixes is back. And if you're young, you'll be thinking, what is Tennent Sixes? Is that some sort of drink that I should be having at Wetherspoon? Well, probably will in the future, but right now it's still a football tournament. Glad to see it back.

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0: Sugar Babes, Freak Like Me. It's original 106. We'll do the question thing soon. Today's question involves things that kids do more than adults. Okay, we can get yourself some movie tickets for that just after three. And Miles Smith on the way next.
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0: Luther and Janet, the best things in life are free. It's Original 106. So Claire and Sam looking after the breakfast show this week. On Friday, of course, that they'll be taking the show down to Brechin for the Summer's End Festival. Begins on Friday, so that'll be fun. Although I'm not sure if they're enjoying getting up that early to head to Brechin. Anyway, back tomorrow morning with another round of Keep the Heat. This morning it was Craig, and I thought he was going to be a winner today.
1: Keep calm. Breathe. Keep the heat.
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3: 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Craig from Cove with the letter I. Your first category is a woman's name that's not Irene.
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1: 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I hate to hear you crying over the phone, dear. 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

0: Dermot Kennedy, Better Days. It's Original 106. David Guetta to play soon, and we'll do the question thing after the latest update at 3.
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15: Households near proposed routes for super pylons from Aberdeenshire to the Highlands have been promised £2,500 off their electricity bills over 10 years. The UK government's vowing to give families impacted by the overhead lines £250 each year in a bid to help bring local critics on side. Energy Minister Michael Shanks tells Original 106 the work is vital to reduce bills nationwide.
16: This is about us saying if you're hosting infrastructure on behalf of the country, you should specifically benefit from that in your energy bills. The aim of all of this is the more clean the homegrown power we can connect to homes, the more we reduce our exposure to gas and we bring down bills for everybody permanently.
15: But sceptics against the controversial developments warn the sum is a slap in the face. Firefighters have extinguished a burning car on a major Aberdeen road. Witnesses report the Land Rover caught fire while driving along Riverside Drive at 11 o'clock last night. The fire forced police to shut down the road and it took around an hour to extinguish. And the UK's biggest solar eclipse in 27 years expected early this evening. Around 96% of the sun will be covered by the moon. We're being warned not to look directly at the eclipse, including through sunglasses. Space journalist Kate Arklas-Gray has this suggestion instead.
17: Just get your colander from the kitchen, hold it out against a nice flat surface, a piece of paper, and as you look at the shadows cast through the holes, you'll see lots of mini little eclipses, and you can follow the path of the moon in front of the sun that way.
15: It'll peak here at roughly 7 p.m.
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15: A sunny but also cloudy afternoon, staying dry with highs of 24 in the west and 21 on the coast. I'm Emma Duncan. You're up to date on Original 106.

0: Soft Cell, Tainted Love. On a scorcher across the northeast today. Long may that continue. We need the sun to stay out till 8 o'clock tonight. Okay? All right? You know how this ends. Right, let's do the question thing. Your chance to get yourself some Cineworld tickets. Kids do this nearly twice as often as adults. But what is it? Kids do this nearly twice as often as adults. That is the question thing today. If you're up for it, you can win yourself a pair of movie tickets and maybe take some children to the cinema as well and see what they do twice as often. 01224 460106 is my number. 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

Somber. My body isn't ready. Right. Kids do this nearly twice as often as adults, but what is it? That is the question thing this afternoon. Marianne and Denise both think it's picking the nose and eating it. All right, twice as often as that. Are we supposed to reduce that by 50%? No, okay. Glad I know. Kerry says, is it moan about everything and anything? Sleep more, bath or shower or shopping? No. Richard's also on a lovely path here. Thinks, is it eat their bogeys? No. It's not saying please and thank you. Thank you, Sally. Martin thinks it's cliping. Oh, they do, don't they? Oh, kids will clipe. It's not showering, it's not wetting themselves, and it's not crying. A couple of people with the right answer. Kids do this nearly twice as often as adults, but what is it?

0: Michael Jackson, Wannabe Starting Something. Still so many people thinking it's picking your nose that kids do twice as often as adults. Which, you know, that should be right. But if you're in a car right now and you're at a junction, at some traffic lights, look left and look right. Is there any nose picking going on there? There usually is.
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0: 3:40, the temporary traffic lights at Berrydown Road, Hutchins Street, causing issues once again. So it's a 5 to 10 minute hold up. The longest queue right now is on Hutchins Street. Elsewhere, remember you've still got that closure of South Anson Drive between Broomhill Road and Garthie, so that's closed in both directions, but right now traffic is coping well in the area. Looking good, King Street for Ellen Road, no problems to the north of the city, no problems at the Harrigan. A couple of minutes through Stonywood once again, roadworks continue there. I know she's heading out of Dice or on the A96. A944, that's checking out fine as well. And so far, so good on all the D side routes. Remember, if you're heading through Ferryhill, there's a few closures still in effect there, including Bonacord Street and Milburn Street. But again, traffic is moving well right now. Wellington Road, that's busy but moving. And so far, so good at the Bridge of Dee roundabout. And if you're heading south, it's looking fine on both the A90 and the A92. Just remember that the A92 does remain closed at St. Cyrus. Anything else, give us a call on 01224 460 106.

Milky, just the way you are. Right, let's get this one done. Kids do this nearly twice as often as adults. The answer we're looking for today is smile, but I would accept laugh as well, because you can't do one without the other. Really? Angela got it right. Jackie got it right. Leslie, Sharon, David, and our winner today is Laura. So well done, Laura. You're off to the movies for free. We'll do this again tomorrow, just after 3 o'clock. I just do.

0: Backstreet Boys, I Want It That Way. Right, this is the clip at 5:10 that's worth 300 quid. Got a wee bit of a clue for you as well, just before we play at 5 o'clock. That's the Music Mash, 5:10 here at Original 106.
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19: Aberdeenshire, Highland and Moray residents who live close to super pylons have been offered £250 a year off their electricity bill in a bid to bring sceptics on side. The UK government's made the offering to families impacted by the controversial overhead lines. However, campaigners against the SSEN project argue it's a mockery. Speaking to Original 106, Energy Minister Michael Shanks says he understands frustration with disruption.
20: As a country, that doesn't mean that we just shouldn't build infrastructure ever again. It is really important that we build it. And that disruption, we need to try and keep to a minimum and balance against people feeling the real benefit from it. So those households benefiting directly in their energy bills, but also the country overall benefiting from bills going down in the long run.
19: The emergency services have been called to Portsoy Harbour after a car fell into the water. They were all called just after one this afternoon. No one was in the vehicle at the time, despite initial reports, something the Coast Guard says was an accidental oversight from the owner. And people across the UK are in for a significant spectacle today. The first partial solar eclipse since 1999 will be visible. 90 to 96% of the sun will be obscured by the moon at its peak. Astronomer Dr. Jennifer Millard says it's going to be a wonderful event.
0: The whole event will take about 2 hours to unfold, with the maximal eclipse occurring at around 7:10, 7:15. And the sun, when you look through solar eclipse glasses, you know that safety is always important. You'll see just a very thin crescent of the sun at maximal eclipse, and it'll be absolutely extraordinary.
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19: Staying sunny but also cloudy this evening. Overcast but warm overnight with lows of 16 degrees. I'm Emma Duncan. 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

is you. Jess Glynn, All I Am, and Belinda Carlisle, We Want the Same Thing. It's original 106 for Wednesday. And if the same thing that you want is to save money, then I can make you feel quite good. Because I don't know if you've heard, because I've heard it once or twice over the last couple of days or so, that apparently there's going to be an eclipse. I'm not sure how I know this, because it hasn't literally been everywhere I look. However, that's fine. You might see it, you might not, because we're in Scotland and we know how the weather works when there's anything interesting going on. But could you imagine the stress that you'd be feeling right now if you were over in Ibiza to see the full eclipse? Because in San Antonio, of course, they like to make money out of sunsets, so they're going to do it for the eclipse. And here's the prices you could be paying if you were over there, and it might still cloud over. So seafront at Cafe Mambo is €150 per person. It does go down to £80 per person after the eclipse. But what's the point? If you fancy a yacht experience, well, that's going to cost you €300 per person. And if you fancy a rooftop bar at Las Mimosas, then you can get that for €150 per person. And that's the premium champagne menu, which is inclusive of certified eclipse glasses. Now, when I first read that, I thought, "Ooh, if you're dead careful, you could probably get them back home without breaking them." And then I realised it's not a beer festival, it's glasses for your face. And of course, as we've been nagged constantly for the last week or so, remember to not look directly at the sun. Do not try what my idea was earlier on today, which was to look at the sun for a while to get my eyes used to it. That won't work, and you'll keep walking into doors like me.

0: Pet Shop Boys, Suburbia at Original 106. So obviously a little bit cloudy at the moment, but having a look ahead to the weather, it looks like that cloud's kind of moving off into the North Sea later on, so perhaps we will see an eclipse this afternoon. Don't blame me if we don't.
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0: 4:23, temporary traffic lights at the junction of Bury Den Road and Hutch Street still causing issues again this afternoon. 10 or so minutes up Hutchin Street, and that's impacting onto George Street as well. 5 or so minutes from the Bury Den Road side, and of course a little bit busier towards Argyle Place and Westbourne Road itself due to traffic trying to avoid that. Elsewhere, King Street just a little slow around St Macker Drive. Once you're done with that, you're moving well onto Elland Road. Couple of minutes now on the Elland Bypass, but once you're done with that, a good run this evening. So far so good at the Haddigan roundabout. The roadworks in Stonywood slowing things down in both directions there, but otherwise moving well onto A947. A96 is fine. Queues now on the Westall side of the A944, more so from the Arnhall Business Park, and not too bad through Cults on North Deeside Road this evening. Remember, we've still got the closure of Southampton Drive between Broomhill and Garth Dee, but traffic coping well in the area, just starting to build up now though on West Tullis Road and on Riverside Drive. Wellington Road fairly busy in both directions, and if you're heading south this evening, remember it's moving well on the A90 and A92. However, you still got that closure on the A92 at St Cyrus.

0: Tammy Barnes, Let Me Down at Original 106. So a bright evening, then staying dry overnight. A few clear spells at times, that's handy. A low tonight of 13 degrees, and get this, tomorrow's high will be 26 degrees. Woo. It's Original 106, it's nearly 4:31.
1: People in Aberdeenshire who live close to super pylons have been offered £250 a year off their electricity bill. It's to try and bring local critics on side. The last owners of rag-affected homes in Torrey could be given days to finally accept the council's buyout or have it pulled. And this evening, the UK is going to experience its first partial solar eclipse of the century. 90 to 96% of the sun will be obscured by the moon, peaking here at about 7 p.m. We're being warned to not look directly at it.
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1: Aberdeen midfielder Kjartan Mark-Kjartansson is on the verge of a return to Scandinavia. New SK brand manager Erik Hornlund reportedly closing in on a deal to bring the 20-year-old to Norway. Brann have agreed a six-figure offer with the Dons for the midfielder. Meanwhile, goalkeeper Dimitar Mitov is also expected to complete his move from Pataudry today, heading to St Pauli on a three-year deal. But for Aberdeen's 13th summer signing Michy Natello, joining the Dons represents a step in the right direction for his career.
4: I was playing in Switzerland in second league, and now I'm playing in the first league. It's some huge difference. And the league is big, people are watching, club is massive, so it's a step forward for me to play in this team.
1: You're up to date on Original 106.

0: Lizzo, About Damn Time at Original 106. We're done. Always keen to hear from you on the Original 106 app. This has came through from Jay Nisbet. He says, hi, can you put this on the radio? And done, no attachment. So there we go. That's that on the radio.
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0: 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I said I'd give you a clue for this torturous little clip here. Right, the 80s clip is a UK act. All right? A UK act, the 80s clip. Get all three of them named. 300 quid is yours this afternoon. 01224 460106 is my number. 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
12: Aberdeenshire, Highland and Moray residents who live close to super pylons have been offered £250 a year off their electricity bill in a bid to bring sceptics on side. The UK government made the offering to families impacted by the controversial overhead lines. However, campaigners against the SSEN project argue it's a mockery. Speaking to Original 106, Energy Minister Michael Shanks says he understands frustration with disruption.
13: As a country, that doesn't mean that we just shouldn't build infrastructure ever again. It is really important that we build it, and that disruption, we need to to try and keep to a minimum and balance against people feeling the real benefit from it. So those households benefiting directly in their energy bills, but also the country overall benefiting from bills going down in the long run.
12: The last owners of rack-affected former council homes in Torrey could be given days to finally accept the council's buyout or have it pulled. Councillors will vote next week on withdrawing the enhanced deal at the end of the month. The council's working to acquire all the homes as work starts on demolishing them. The emergency services have been called to Portsoy Harbour after a car fell into the water. They were all called just after one this afternoon. No one was in the vehicle at the time, despite initial reports, something the Coast Guard says was an accidental oversight from the owner. Engineers have been enlisted to figure out how to repair a wall at Stenburn Car Park after a driver smashed through it. It happened on Saturday afternoon. The driver was given a fine. And with clean-up work now underway, the engineers will figure out how to repair the hole left behind. And people across the UK are in for a significant spectacle today. The first partial solar eclipse since 1999 will be visible. 90 to 96% of the sun will be obscured by the moon at its peak. Astronomer Dr. Jennifer Millard says it's going to be a wonderful event.
14: The whole event will take about 2 hours to unfold, with the maximal eclipse occurring at around 7:10, 7:15. It does vary slightly depending on your location. And the sun, when you look through solar eclipse glasses, you know that safety is always important. You'll see just a very thin crescent of the sun at maximal eclipse, and it'll be absolutely extraordinary.
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12: The operator of the National Grids cancelled its call to the industry to generate more power during tonight's solar eclipse. They'd described it originally as a precautionary measure to give Britain a safety cushion between demand and supply. NESO is understood to have been preparing for months for the around 90% covering of the sun by the moon between 6 and 8pm.
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12: Staying sunny but also cloudy this evening, overcast but warm overnight with lows of 16 degrees. I'm Emma Duncan, you're up to date on Original 106.

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0: Here we go with the Music Mash for Wednesday. We're up to £300 now with this clip. It's getting a bit long in the tooth, isn't it? Yes. We've got Anna on the line today. How are we doing, Anna?
2: I'm fine, thanks.
0: Now, how is your confidence level for your guesses this afternoon on the Music Mash?
2: Okay, I think.
0: Oh, you're keeping your cards close to your chest, aren't you? You're not telling me. They're okay. All right, yeah. Okay. Are you a poker player by any chance?
2: Not a chance.
0: Oh. Okay. Right, we'll get to the point here then. This is clip again, and you know this clip. And I know that you've been paying attention to two of the clips anyway, so we're kind of looking for one. So, Anna, what are the three tunes?
2: Yeah. Right, so I think one of them, Madison Avenue, Don't Call Me Baby. The other one is Must Have Been Loved by Roxette. Another one's Cammy Barnes, Whiskey Roll.
0: Okay, okay. Right, let's see how you have done. 300 quid at stake here. Two out of three, Anna. Well, you were right to be cagey with me. That makes sense now then. good to talk to you. Enjoy the rest of your day, okay?
2: Thank you.
0: Cheers,
2: bye.
0: Bye.
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0: Anyway, what is love? Duran Duran before that. What a tune. And before that, Anna, another 2 out of 3 on the Music Mash. I don't think she heard my clue, because I said 80s tune is a UK act, and she went for a 1999 tune there from Australia. That's what you get for not listening, folks.
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0: 5:25, still delays around Bury Den Road and Hutchins Street and, of course, Skene Square due to the temporary traffic lights at that junction. You're right back towards the Woolman Hill roundabout, actually, if you're heading from town. Fairly busy as well around the corner on Watson Street, Argyle Place and Westburn Drive. King Street still pretty sluggish towards the St Macca roundabout, still looking at a 5-minute delay there. Having a look towards the Ellen Bypass, that is now easing off, so some good news, and no major drama if you're heading further north towards Fraserburgh and Peterhead. Looking good at the Haddigan. A couple of minutes through Stonywood again through the roadworks there, and the A96 again really slow around Thainston, so that's about a 10 minute extra delay there. Still very busy as well on the A944 in both directions. You're looking at 5 to 10 minutes as your delay, and sluggish as well heading out of town on North Deeside Road through Cults. That is another 5 to 10 minute hold up. Remember, towards the Bridge of Dee, you've still got the closure of South Anson Drive in both directions between Broomhill and the Garthy roundabout, but traffic moving well in the area. And heading south, A90 and A92 are fine. Just remember that the A92 remains closed at St Cyrus.

0: Rick Astley, Never Gonna Give You Up. I'm having a look at the latest cloud prediction for the next hour for the eclipse, and it's looking like pretty much the northeast, north of Stonehaven, should be clear. Now, I'm not saying this is absolutely accurate, but that's what it's predicting. Guess where I live? South of Stonehaven. Beautiful. Anyway, your weather for tonight, well, a bright evening, apparently. A few clear spells overnight and a chance of a few brief showers developing. A low of 13 tomorrow, very warm, with a high of 26. 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
1: People in Aberdeenshire who live close to Super Pylons have been offered £250 a year off their electricity bill. It's to try and bring local critics on side. The last owners of rag-affected homes in Torry could be given days to finally accept the council's buyout or have it pulled. And this evening, the UK is going to experience its first partial solar eclipse of the century. 90 to 96% of the sun will be obscured by the moon, peaking here at about 7 p.m. We're being warned to not look directly at it.
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1: Aberdeen midfielder Kjartan Mark-Kjartansson is on the verge of a return to Scandinavia. New SK brand manager Erik Hornlund reportedly closing in on a deal to bring the 20-year-old to Norway. Brann have agreed a six-figure offer with the Dons for the midfielder. Meanwhile, goalkeeper Dimitar Mitov is also expected to complete his move from Pataudry today, heading to St Pauli on a three-year deal. But for Aberdeen's 13th summer signing Michy Natello, joining the Dons represents a step in the right direction for his career.
4: I was playing in Switzerland in second league, and now I'm playing in the first league. It's some huge difference. And the league is big, people are watching, club is massive, so it's a step forward for me to play in this team.
1: You're up to date on Original 106.

0: Rembrandts, I'll be there for you. If you own a cat, you'll know what I'm going to go on about here, because one of my cats has decided today to become a hunter of butterflies. So I'm thinking, what sort of carnage is going to wait me when I get home, i.e. bits of butterflies or barfed butterflies. This is a new thing. 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If you're thinking about buying a cat, don't bother.
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0: 5:44, so the temporary traffic lights at Bury Den Road and Hutchin Street still causing delays, primarily for Westbourne Road, Hutchin Street and heading up from Woolman Hill. So expect a 5 to 10 minute delay there. Knock on delays in the surrounding area as well on Watson Street, Argyle Place and on George Street. King Street, that's now moving well towards St Macker Drive. If you're heading further north, it's pretty much clear now through Ellen, and no problems if you're heading

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1: Christina Aguilera, Genie in a Bottle. It's original 106. I believe there's something happening with the sun later on tonight. I'm not sure. I've not heard an awful lot about it and all the warnings we've been having. Claire and Sam, we're talking about that today.
2: Well, I've just listened to you telling everybody how you can't get glasses to look at the eclipse and there is no other way of doing it. There is.
3: Okay.
2: What you need to do is go to an industrial supply store of some kind and ask for 12 rated spare welding lenses.
3: Now I've got welding masks at the farm. Would that do it?
2: As long as it's a 12 or above piece of glass, yes. And it's written on the top of the glass as to the rating.
4: Now, we're just a way to sell out the whole of the northeast of 12 rated welding glasses. Because you can't get the shades anywhere.
2: I'm from Peterhead and fucking Power Tools sold me them for £1 each.
3: A pound? Right, okay. That's an absolute bargain compared to the solar glasses as well. Are they not quite expensive?
2: Yeah, well, the cheapest I could find, although I couldn't get them, but the cheapest I could find was between £3 and £4 a pair.
3: Yeah, so that's save it. Right, okay.
4: Right, get Martin Lewis on this. He should be telling everybody to be buying welding glasses.
3: Who needs Martin Lewis when you've got Ian? Thank you so much.
2: No problem.

0: Danny Grandi, We Can't Be Friends. Right, enjoy your Wednesday. Catch you back on air tomorrow from 2. Lachlan's on the way next with Rihanna after the latest update at 6.
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12: Households who live near proposed routes for super pylons between Aberdeenshire and the Highlands have been offered £2,500 off their electricity bills over the next decade. The UK government's promised families impacted by the overhead lines £250 each year in a bid to ensure local critics benefit from the controversial project. But Mearns Tory councillor Tracy Smith says something smells fishy about the entire scheme.
13: Oh, this feels to me very much like Labour are trying to pay households to put up and shut up about these pylons, which is morally wrong. Even worse is the fact that Labour are assuming these plans will automatically be given the green light when the contour to Tealing route is currently going through a public inquiry.
12: The last owners of rag-affected former council homes in Torrey could be given days to finally accept the council's buyout or have it pulled. Councillors will vote next week on withdrawing the enhanced deal at the end of the month. The council is working to acquire all of the homes as work starts on demolishing them. Emergency services have descended on Portsoy Harbour after a car dropped into the water. The RNLI, Coast Guard, Ambulance, Police and Fire Service were on scene just after 1pm. No one was in the vehicle at the time it went in, despite initial reports. A spokesperson for the Coast Guard says it was an accidental oversight on the owner's behalf. Engineers have been enlisted to figure out how to repair a wall at Stenburn Car Park after a driver smashed through it. It happened on Saturday afternoon. The driver was given a fine. With cleanup work now underway, the engineers will figure out how to repair the hole left behind. And the UK's clearest solar eclipse in almost 30 years, and the last one before 2090, is just about to get underway. About 90% of the sun will be blocked out by the moon. We're an hour away from it peaking here, and experts say it might feel a bit chilly while it's going on. Here's astronomer Dr. Jennifer Millard.
14: We're going to feel the temperature dropping. It's a temperature drop of about 5 degrees Celsius, so it very slightly depends on the atmospheric conditions of the day, but it is really noticeable. You'll also see the light go to this twilight, eerie sort of light.
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2: Original 106.
12: The operator of the National Grids cancelled its call to the industry to generate more power during tonight's solar eclipse. They'd described it originally as a precautionary measure to give Britain a safety cushion between demand and supply. NESO was understood to have been preparing for months for the around 90% covering of the sun by the moon between 6 and 8pm.
11: Original 106 weather with Remap Aberdeen.
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12: Staying sunny but also cloudy this evening. Overcast but warm overnight with lows of 16 degrees. I'm Emma Duncan. 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
1: That is Madonna and Sabrina Carpenter at Original 106. Lachlan here for Wednesday, and thank you to Craig. Are you celebrating Eclipse Night?
2: Oh, I didn't realise. No one's mentioned it, but yeah, I'll have. Well, you can't ignore it, can you? Unless you're just going to shut your curtains and go, yeah, dun, dun, dun,
1: well, take it back. It would actually be quite easy to ignore it, as you say, just curtains closed.
2: Shut curtains, open them again at 8 o'clock, going, you're on about. I do think it's funny, cause I think last time, it's weird, like, it's sort of like the nature, like the birds and all that go, all right, bedtime. And they all sort off for a while and quieten down, and then they're like, is it morning again? This will happen if
1: yeah,
2: it gets quite dark.
1: Yeah, they're
2: going
1: to be so confused.
2: Yeah, so, yeah.
1: So what, are you closing your curtains, or are you going to have a wee nosy?
2: I think the cloud's going to be in. So, I mean, I'll see it as a drive home, I suppose, because it's going to probably be darkening from now, but that's kind of normal, isn't it?
1: Hang on, that's a good point, though, because they keep telling us, you're not allowed to actually look at it.
2: I mean, they don't say that normally. The sun's normally there.
1: That's what I don't understand.
2: And I do normally look at the sun. Oh, it's a nice day. You look at the sun.
1: Like, it's the same sun. It's just, I don't get it. I don't get it. So what, are you supposed to pull over when you're driving home and just stop for 2 hours with your eyes closed?
2: Yes, or just driving my eyes shut. I mean, it does feel like other people on the road do that. So perhaps
1: Legal reasons, we do not endorse driving with your eyes closed. Thank you, Craig.
2: Well, I think some people's driving might improve if they did.
1: We are supposed to be able to start seeing it from roundabout now. It will peak in an hour's time. So if you aren't going to bother, basically pop your head out the window around about 7 o'clock.
2: Will you be popping your head out of the studio window?
1: Yeah, I'm going to be doing that. I mean, I don't know how I'm supposed to see it because I don't have eclipse glasses. I went online earlier and Googled how to make, you know, those pinhole projectors they've been talking about. And I thought this meant like, I thought if you made one of these, you know, it was safe to look through the cardboard. No, you've got to have your head to the sun, facing away from it. And then the sun goes through the cardboard. So you're not actually looking at the eclipse. You're just looking at a piece of paper.
2: So there's absolutely no point in this at all if you just want to look at a bit of paper. I can look at a bit of paper with some sun on it any time.
1: And then there's all the moaners on Facebook going, oh, well, if you don't have glasses, just watch it on TV. What's the difference? Because it's just not the same on TV, is it?
2: Because it is eerie. Even though we all know it's coming tonight, it will be eerie. You're like, ooh, it's got dark quick, you know? So that, but I mean, you've got Sky News on. They've got it ready for you. They'll keep an eye on it for you. They'll burn their retinas
1: right,
2: out for you.
1: Hang on, looking at Sky News just now, there's two. Wait, that's what's his name? That's John Coleshaw.
2: Looks like him. Can't
1: it
2: be.
1: Is. Look, actor and
2: is
1: comedian.
2: Is he doing an impression
1: John
2: of the
1: Coleshaw?
2: Eclipse? Is he?
1: What's that about?
2: I don't know.
1: Well, I was going to say there's two random blokes on screen. One of them's John Coleshaw, and then there's also just two pictures of bright circles. How do we know that's real? They could have just computer generated that. That could be ChatGPT this morning.
2: I got an eye test and it looks like that.
1: It does. It looks like the picture they take of the back of your eyes.
2: And you're like, it's like the hairdresser. There's the back of your head. Oh, cheers. There's the back of your eyes. Great. What do you want me to do about that? Thanks for the picture of the back of my eyes.
1: Well, this has all been very random, and I think we've discovered that the eclipse just actually doesn't matter.

0: Katie Tunstall, original 106 Lachlan here. I'll stick on Bewitched after your latest travel next. To see that some of the soaps are off TV tonight due to the Man U and Leeds game, that's Coronation Street and Emmerdale not on tonight, which they normally would be about an hour from now. So that is brilliant news for the four people who still watch them. You can go and see the eclipse.
1: Evenings
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0: 6:24. Not actually too bad on Aberdeen's roads tonight, but no surprise that the biggest delays are at Berryden Road, with things seeming to get worse every day as the week goes on. Berryden Road now looking blocked up in both directions, pretty much at a standstill if you're heading towards the temporary lights at the crossroads with Hutchins Street, Skeen Square, backed up down to the Woolman Hill roundabout again from there with delays on that around 5 minutes. Westbourne road traffic is struggling a bit citybound, but if you're coming to the crossroads from the George Street side of Hutchins Street, that's actually moving all right, so that's the saving grace there. South Anderson Drive still closed both ways between Rutheriston and the Bridge of Dee. Southbound traffic through Colts on North Dee Side Road is moving quite slowly at the moment. Still got the Bonacord Street closure in both ways by the Ferry Hill House Hotel. Ferry Hill Road and Milburn Street are closed between South College Street and Abbotsford Place, but you know that, you've seen all the works there. And the north end of the city is more or less fine, just seeing some extra traffic around the Elland Road roundabout with North Donside Road. Anything else, let us know. 01224 460106 is the number.

0: Portugal, the man. That's Feel It Still at Original 106. We're staying dry this evening with just a small chance of showers overnight before another bright and warm day tomorrow. Your low across North East tonight is 13 degrees. It's 6:31. Here's Emma.
1: People in Aberdeenshire who live close to superpylons have been offered £250 a year off their electricity bill. It's to try and bring local critics on side. The last owners of rag-affected homes in Torrey could be given days to finally accept the council's buyout or have it pulled. And this evening, the UK is going to experience its clearest ever solar eclipse for almost 30 years. 98 to 96% of the sun will be obscured by the moon. It'll peak here in about half an hour. We're being warned to not look directly at it.

0: Ashford and Simpson. It's Original 106 Lakeland here for Wednesday, the 12th of August. We've got 24 days until the Aidan / Adam Park Music Festival at Mintlaw with Callum Beattie headlining that one. 2 days until the Summer's End Festival in Brechin. It is nearly upon us. And 1 day until the Ballater Highland Games. Right, music from Five on the way soon.
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It's Jesse J, Original 106 Lachlan here, and the final celebrity taking part in this year's Strictly has been revealed today. It's the omelette extraordinaire Gwen from Gavin and Stacey, Melanie Walters. The BBC put out their tweet this morning announcing that news, and they could not have done a better job on this if they tried. Whoever wrote this tweet deserves a raise. So there's a little disco ball emoji followed by these words. Stacey's mom has got it going on. 10 out of 10, no notes.

0: Coldplay and Feels Like I'm Falling in Love on Original 106 Lachlan here. Remember that after 7 tonight is when that total solar eclipse is supposed to be most visible, so that's nearly upon us. I know I spent all last week in the show saying, remember and buy your eclipse glasses, get them on Amazon before they're really expensive and sell out and you can't get them. And what have I not done? No eclipse glasses, so I'm still not sure how I'm actually going to see it. I made one of these little cardboard projector things off of some instructions from BBC News. It's very Blue Peter. Here's one I've made earlier. If you remember the last total eclipse in August 1999, please don't get angry at me when I tell you that I don't remember that because I was 1 month old. Sorry.
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9: Don't miss the fabulous Scottish play, Up A Close, at Aberdeen Arts Centre. 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
10: Households who live near proposed routes for super pylons between Aberdeenshire and the Highlands have been offered £2,500 off their electricity bills over the next decade. The UK government's promised families impacted by the overhead lines £250 each year in a bid to ensure local critics benefit from the controversial project. But Mearns Tory councillor Tracy Smith says something smells fishy about the entire scheme.
11: Oh, this feels to me very much like Labour are trying to pay households to put up and shut up about these pylons, which is morally wrong. Even worse is the fact that Labour are assuming these plans will automatically be given the green light when the contorted tailing route is currently going through a public inquiry.
10: The last owners of rack-affected former council homes in Torrey could be given days to finally accept the council's buyout or have it pulled. Councillors will vote next week on withdrawing the enhanced deal at the end of the month. The council is working to acquire all of the homes as work starts on demolishing them. Emergency services have descended on Portsoy Harbour after a car dropped into the water. The RNLI, Coast Guard, Ambulance, Police and Fire Service were on scene just after 1pm. No one was in the vehicle at the time it went in, despite initial reports. A spokesperson for the Coast Guard says it was an accidental oversight on the owner's behalf. Engineers have been enlisted to figure out how to repair a wall at Stenburn Car Park after a driver smashed through it. It happened on Saturday afternoon. The driver was given a fine. With cleanup work now underway, the engineers will figure out how to repair the hole left behind. And the UK's clearest solar eclipse in almost 30 years, and the last one before 2090, is underway. About 90% of the sun will be blocked out by the moon. It's just about to start peaking here, and experts say it might feel a bit chilly while it's going on. Here's astronomer Dr. Jennifer Millard.
12: We're going to feel the temperature dropping. It's a temperature drop of about 5 degrees Celsius, so it varies slightly depending on the atmospheric conditions of the day, but it is really noticeable. You'll also see the light go to this twilight, eerie sort of light.
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10: Staying sunny but also cloudy this evening, overcast but warm overnight with lows of 16 degrees. I'm Emma Duncan. You're up to date on Original 106.

Lighthouse family, it's Lifted and Olivia Rodrigo, Drop Dead on Original 106. Slacklin here. Now here we are. We are at the point of the day where the eclipse is most visible, or at least it's supposed to be. They did announce a couple of hours ago it might be too cloudy in our neck of the woods, so I don't even know if we're going to see it now. I don't know what the scenario is here. What I do know is that nobody is actually listening to me now. Everybody's outside looking to the sky. So hello, anybody there? I don't think I have a single listener right now, which means I could probably say anything and get away with it. No one's going to hear it. Boobs, Willy, bum. Yeah. What else can I do? What can I admit to? I don't care for that Cieno Spiral song we're playing all the time just now. The material, nah, had enough of it. It's fine, no one's here to hear me slag it. Look, if there is literally one person with me right now, text your name and the word sausage to 81400. Remember to put original at the start of your text. Your name and the word sausage for research purposes, obviously. See if I do actually have any listeners right now or if everybody's outside. Hello? Might as well just turn the radio off. This is Justin Bieber.

0: Doubt and Don't Speak at Original 106 Lachlan here. So I just said about 10 minutes ago that I thought nobody was listening tonight because everybody's out watching the eclipse. So I said, for research purposes, if you were listening, to text me with the word sausage. Look at that, I've got more than one person listening. Hello, Emma, who says sausage. Hopefully HR isn't in contact with you over that. It's just a bit of sausage. HR will be fine. Jenny says sausage. And what did the moon say to the sun during an eclipse? Just passing through. Thank you, Jenny. John, hello. He says jumbo sausage. I've got one that says sausage ta Gary. You say ta as if I'm providing. Nah, you've got to sort your own sausage. It's not a barbecue. Hello, Mark Sausage. Hello, Kenny Sausage, who's outside bailing right now. Fiona says, sausage, I'm unable to look outside because I'm at work. Oh. Don't worry, Facebook stories will be flooded with this in the next 5 minutes. Hello, Carol Sausage. Linda and Maureen have both messaged pretty much the same thing, saying, I'm sitting in the car waiting for the clouds to go. But neither Linda or Maureen has said sausage. Oh, that makes you naughty, sausages. Andy Sausage has predicted the Wheel of Fortune's theme. Wonder what it could be. We'll put your song in the pile there, Andy. And Trish is very excited because Trish says sausage, sausage, sausage. Calm down.
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0: Fine Young Cannibals, It's Good Thing, original 106, 7:30 on Wednesday night, Lachlan here. So there we go, that's an Eclipse excitement done. I will say, after being disappointed with myself earlier today for not getting Eclipse glasses, now that it's been and gone, I'm glad I saved the £5 that Amazon would have taken off me. I feel like because we ended up with all that clouds. You know, the glasses would have been a waste of time. It was all too cloudy anyway. Who needs to put on glasses to look at clouds?
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0: We can do that any day of the year here, can't we? Right, let's get on with the Wheel of Fortunes. Time for you to suggest some songs. I'll take four of your choices to put on our wheel. We're going to spin the wheel and play the song it lands on. And with the eclipse tonight, of course, there can be only one theme for the Wheel of Fortunes. We will go for the sun and the moon. I could have just said eclipse, but then we'd have to do the Bonnie Tyler song four times over. So we're opening it up a bit. The sun and the moon. What have you got for me on this one? Sun and moon songs for the Wheel of Fortunes. Get involved now by WhatsApping me, 01224 460106.
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0: Wednesday night at Original 106, there's the Script Hall of Fame and Primal Scream, who are doing Lifehouse Dundee on the 1st of September, very soon. Right, Wheel of Fortunes is on soon as well. We are doing songs themed around the sun and the moon. If you've got a song choice for me here, if you've got any ideas, ping me a voice note on the Original 106 app. Let me know what you want to hear. And I've got Miley Cyrus on the way next.
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0: Florence and the Machine, Original 106, coming up for 10 to 8. Wednesday night, Lachlan here. So, Wheel of Fortunes is on. And of course, Eclipse themed songs based around the sun and moon is what we need from you tonight. Send a voice note on the Original 106 app if you've got any. That's what David did. Hello, David. Anytime you're ready, David.
1: Hi, Lachlan. So, To the Moon and Back by Savage Garden.
0: Yeah.
1: Or Soak Up the Sun by Sheryl Crow.
0: Okay.
1: Or Bonnie Tyler, Total Eclipse of the Heart. Speak to you later. Bye-bye.
0: Good choices. Thank you, buddy. Andy wants to hear Don't Let the Sun Go Down on Me. The Waterboys, The Hole of the Moon for Jez. Richard says, aha, the sun always shines on TV. Thelma wants Fly Me to the Moon. Sally wants Len and Steal My Sunshine. It's Bad Moon Rising for Terry. Top Loader, Dancing in the Moonlight for Ronnie. Rod says Walking on Sunshine. What else can we get then? Songs themed round the sun or the moon for tonight's eclipse. That's what the Wheel of Fortunes is all about. 81400 original, starting your text message, or send that voice note on the app. Right now, here's Sam Fender and Olivia Dean. No.

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1: Right, for the last week, well, you've been suggesting songs themed around the sun and the moon because of the eclipse tonight. So, Wheel of Fortunes is on with Jez's choice. First, it's the Water Boy.
2: I saw the crescent. You saw the whole of the moon.
1: Here comes the summer. Texas is for Cable. Summer Sun. Anne-Marie wants the Jacksons.
3: Don't blame it on the sunshine. 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
1: And I think there would be cries for me to be sacked if we didn't include David's choice. Bonnie Tyler, Total Eclipse of the Heart. So one of these four songs gets played next when we spin the Wheel of Fortunes.
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1: It's 8 o'clock, it's Lachlan McKenzie at your radio service, and you've been suggesting songs themed around the sun and the moon after tonight's eclipse. This is the Wheel of Fortunes. We have got the Water Boys, the Hole of the Moon, Texas Summer Sun, Jackson's Blame It on the Boogie, and Bonnie Tyler, Total Eclipse of the Heart. Right, let's spin the Wheel of Fortunes! Jez, Cable, Anne-Marie and David suggesting those songs tonight, but there can be only one winner. The wheels landed on the big one.
0: The Wheel of Fortunes.
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Jonas Brothers, Sucker. I'm a sucker for you. And the Wheel of Fortune's winner was David's choice, Bonnie Tyler. It had to be, right? Total Eclipse of the Heart on Original 106 on Wednesday night, Lachlan here. Listen, if you are someone who wears makeup, then here is some advice for you, which I know is very rich coming from me. I was looking at photos of myself earlier today, right? And I was genuinely thinking that I am the prime case for men braving the makeup. I know obviously some do, but you know, it's still seen by a lot of people as feminine. And I was just looking at these photos thinking, you know, a bit of colour in your cheeks, a bit of powder under your eyes, you just look so much less tired, Lachlan. So I may or may not take my own advice there. Apparently though, Gen Z have now decided to ditch mascara. If you use mascara, you are now seen as old and uncool. So there we go. Just another way for the young team to make you feel bad about yourself. If you are still using mascara, according to them, you should be wearing knitted cardigans in the summer and wearing frame glasses that are attached to a chain round your neck and taking all your shopping home in a tartan trolley, because that's how you're seen now by the kids, a stereotypical pensioner, just because you wear mascara. It's now a bad time to admit I don't know which one mascara is. Is that the eyelashes one? Yeah, I genuinely don't know. Which probably means I've avoided the Gen Z bullying, so that's good. You're gonna get tough.

0: It's in the headlines today that the announcement of the next Oasis tour is imminent. We believed all the headlines, though. It's been imminent for about 4 weeks, so I don't know. The signs are pointed to it. It's just a matter of when now. I don't know if we can believe imminent. Watch them announce it in about 5 minutes. Right, Franz Ferdinand on the way for you soon, and you two next at Original.
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0: Take Me Out. And you too, the sweetest thing at Original 106. It's 8:30. Listen, how does £320 sound, which could be yours at 5:10 tomorrow? How does it sound? All right. It's not bad, is it? £320 could be yours just for naming some songs. These are the songs you've got to name. So everybody's saying Roxette Must Have Been Love and Cammy Barnes' Whiskey Roll. Again, I can't confirm or deny if they're right or wrong. I'm just pointing out the fact that those two answers are said every single day. Maybe there's something in it. So it's that first clip that we're focusing on. Just before maybe Roxette says Master Bean. Just kind of goes mm. That's the one that's tripping up everybody. And we have been given a new clue from Craig today, which could help us work it out. It's an 80s song from a British act. If that helps you, you can enter to play for £320 tomorrow at the website original106.co.uk. An 80s song from a British act. Annie was on earlier and went for a 90s tune from an Australian act.
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2: 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Another one's Cammy Barnes, Whiskey Roll.
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0: That is NSYNC at Original 106 Lachlan here on Wednesday night. It's 8:38 right now, and I've got maybe the most iconic 80s movie song on the way after Bruno Mars next.
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0: Huey Lewis in the news. It's the Power of Love original 106 Lachlan here on Wednesday evening. It's been in the news today that Aberdeen has been named the third worst part of Scotland for food hygiene. Oh no! On average, 82% of food venues across the city pass the test, which when you put it like that, doesn't seem too bad. However, that is compared to South Ayrshire, which is the best area in Scotland. They've got a 98.78% pass rate, so that's almost 100%. And we're only at 82. So if you do work in a restaurant in Aberdeen, please remember,
1: wash your hands, you dirty

0: Eternal Original 106 live on here, starting at Wednesday night for you. I'll play you some Norwegian hip hop just after 9 o'clock. Yeah, seriously.
1: Evenings with Cafe Andalus. 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

Annie Lennox, Little Bird, and Brian Adams at Original 106. It's Lachlan here for Wednesday night on, dare I say, maybe a bit of an overhyped night. We went outside, went, okay, it's a bit cloudy, and then went back inside, and that's us until what, the year 2090? Happy eclipse, everybody. That said, meteor shower's supposed to be on the way tonight too, which I've never seen before, so I'll be keeping an eye out for that after work. Staying dry the rest of the evening. Just a small chance of showers overnight before another bright and warm day tomorrow with highs of, get this, 26 to 27 degrees. Basically, abroad temperatures. If you've been that person who's gone, oh, I've not done the summer holiday this year, I'm regretting it. No need. We very rarely get temperatures that high here, so make good of them. This is why I always think, right, go on your, you know, fancy abroad holiday in like maybe March or October. Right, just make good of summer here. You know, it makes sense. Right, this is the Corazon Original.

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0: Somber and Homewrecker at Original 106. Before that, some One Direction, who I called 1D earlier. I said 1D on the way. Nobody's called them 1D since about 2013. Don't know where that came from. Claire and Sam are back with you from 6 o'clock tomorrow morning on The Breakfast Show. Now, Apple are a month away from their big yearly tech reveal, where they're going to like show off all the new stuff, including the new phone, which is going to be the same as last year's one, but it's going to cost £300 more. Always the same. Sam was telling us about his recent Apple experience.
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2: Hang on. HomePod that you got as a gift that you hate.
1: Ah, whoa, whoa, whoa! I don't hate it, I just have... It's really bad at listening, and that's its one job, is to listen to me. And the thing is, right, I don't know if you've ever had one of these, but you say, hey Siri, it'll only either pick up the HomePod or your phone at once. So I'm trying to speak to this thing in the corner of the room, and my phone's going, sorry, I don't know how to help with that. And I'm like, I'm not speaking to you right now, I'm trying to speak to this thing in the corner of the room that's not listening to me and is still playing my alarm at 4:15 in the morning. Anyway...
2: But the thing is, Sam just sat there when we were off air and said, yeah, but it's really cool because if you're playing music on your phone, you can just swipe it and it just shoots it across to the HomePod and then it suddenly starts playing there. Like, I can't just say, Alexa, play whatever it is I'm playing on wherever.
1: I'm going to sound so lazy here, Claire, but that involves speaking. Whereas if I just hold my phone up and swipe up, then it just heads to that HomePod thing in the corner. I don't even need to say anything.
2: But that involves using a finger, which is probably not the finger that you're using when you're actually talking to the HomePod and it's not listening to you.
1: I think, essentially, we just want to be as lazy as possible and we should get one of those chips in our brains
2: that
1: things just go in and...
2: Apple, if you're going to do it, at least do the mind-reading thing, right? Batteries and mind-reading, that's all we ask.

0: Take That and Could It Be Magic on Original 106, Beyonce there too, and some George Ezra on the way next.
1: Evenings
2: with Café Andalus. 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

Sydney Youngblood. That is If Only I Could. George Ezra, Budapest there too. 10 minutes to 10, it's Lachlan here at Original with This From The Laz.

0: There's the Corolla Original 106, Lachlan here. That's it for me. Remember that even though the eclipse is done, we are supposed to be able to see meteors for the rest of the night. Meteors that are caused by leftover debris from the Swift-Tuttle comet. So that'll drive the Taylor fans wild. No connection there, but we know what Swifties are like. They'll find a way to make one. I'll catch you tomorrow evening and enjoy some Texas and Rita Ora after your update next.
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18: The top stories this hour. Millions of people across the country saw the clearest solar eclipse in nearly 30 years. Shops sold out of special protective glasses as stargazers headed to parks and beaches to see 90% of the sun covered by the moon. We won't see anything like this here until at least 2090. Dr. Kelly Corrick is NASA's Eclipse Program Manager. She says as well as being enjoyable, it'll provide vital scientific data.
19: We're going to be able to understand our space weather, especially with our Artemis crews going up, as well as protecting our technological way of life here on Earth. So all those studies will be compiled and then released in various scientific papers and then eventually used in operations.
18: The Prime Minister's urged all retailers to stop selling single-use barbecues to try to prevent more wildfires. More than 1,000 have been reported in England and Wales already this year. That's around the total for the whole of 2025. Crews battling 7 fires in South Wales describe it as carnage, while another's burning underground at a Cambridgeshire nature reserve. Dave Swallows from the National Fire Chiefs Council.
20: The majority of wildfires in the UK are caused by some kind of human interaction. There's very few sort of natural
7: wildfires. So in some parts of the world, you see lightning, for example, start a wildfire. We don't really see that very much in the UK.
18: A double murderer and rapist beginning a whole life term in prison. 40-year-old Simon Levy was able to commit his crimes in London last year while out on bail. The White House Press Secretary Caroline Leavitt's leaving her role at the end of the month. She announced the birth of her second child in May. Organisers of the Eurovision Song Contest have changed the rules for 2027. Next year's winner will be banned from hosting if they're involved in armed conflict. A Porsche driver has died in a crash with a tractor on the A41 in Shropshire. A man in his 30s has been arrested. And Barcelona great Xavi has been named as the new manager of the Netherlands. He'll lead the Dutch through to the 2030 World Cup. From Sky News, I'm Stevie Schillinglaw.

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